building. His word confirms it. Love never fails. Fred Hammond, that's his new one right there. To Andre Crouch, here soon and very soon as we give you the best in inspiration.

Hey, it's Willie Moore Jr. I'll talk to you on Monday right here on the home for Get Up Mornings with Erica Campbell and the best inspiration all day. Flat out.

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Jason Nelson right there to Ricky Diller. Here's Hold On, Friend, as we give you the best in inspiration.

0: And Sap is all of your inspirational favorites. They live for you right here. And I've got more to come. Daryl Walls along with PJ Morton. Get ready for Abel. Also Troy Sneed, BB and CeCe Winans. And you know our God, he's still working on us. Zacardi Cortez and that church parking lot. Otis Kemp along with Tasha Page Lockhart is
1: next. 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
3: Because of all the emails and the letters and the phone calls we received of you telling us how you were encouraged from the struggle is over. I decided to ask God to give me another word of encouragement to encourage his people. So I got some more young people. Butterfly praises. Let's encourage someone. Listen.
4: 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But it's okay.
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1: Bonafide Praises, along with Troy Sneed right there with Work It Out. You know, BB and CC Winans hosted last year's Stellar Awards, and I was there. I had to be because I'm a big, big fan. I sat all the way at the top, but it was worth it just to see them host the show. Yes, and in my opinion, who had the best dress? Ja'Kalen Carr. I'm a big, big fan. I'm hoping that I can be present for the 41st annual, which will be held in Charlotte this year, hosted by Kirk Franklin. And who has the most nominations this year? It's tied for John P. Key and Kim Person. Yeah, they're up for 7. Tasha Cobbs-Leonard, she's got 6. She's tied with J.J. Harrison. And Ja'Kalen Carr, she's got 5. You know, BB and CC Winans, I know they're going to be there again this year. I'm hoping I can be there as well. Speaking of, here's Heaven.

Hey, it's Willie Moore Jr. I'll talk to you on Monday. Right here on the home for Get Up Mornings with Erica Campbell and the best inspiration all day. Flat out.

0: all of the glory, all of the praise, that church parking lot, Otis Kemp, along with Tasha Page Lockhart, as we continue to give you the best in inspiration with Still Able. James Fortune is on the way. Bree Babineau with I Will Wait. Hezekiah Walker is on the way. And Your Glory to See You. I've got the latest from Ernest Pugh. I've got all of those. And more.
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0: Yes, sir. Hi, Mandy Stones on the ones and twos. You feeling this mix right here? Well, guess what? You can get the link. Just be one of the first 10 to DM me at Dwight Stone on all social media. It's the Praise Break. Let's go.
1: Many times in life, we focus on all that we don't have, and it makes us worry. But today, I want to remind you of the one that you do have and let you know that he's still able.

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1: be strong.
0: And remember that
1: God is able.
0: He's able.
1: Able.
0: He hasn't changed.
1: He's still able.
0: Seems like problems are waiting in line just for you.
1: God is able.
0: He's able.
1: Able.
0: You say, I've never faced anything like this before.

0: Hezekiah Walker to Ernest Pugh, here's your glory to see you.
1: Hallelujah. Come on, just put some sweet words of worship in the atmosphere with me. Come on, let's pull on heaven and get what we need from him tonight. Come on, pull on heaven with me. Come on, let your worship rise in this atmosphere. Come on, right there. Come on. Come on, let it rise.

0: Trivet right there when he turned in with more of your favorites on the way from Byron Cage, Maverick City Music. We'll do something classic from the Winans, John P. Key, and Praise on Go, that new one from Canton Jones.
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4: 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Darwin, where are you? How many know that God is able to do exceedingly abundantly above all you could ask or think, according to the power that worketh in us?
5: Hallelujah. How many believe it tonight?

You are great and mighty tonight. He is the Lord of hosts. He is our master. Come on. He is our savior. Come on. He is our redeemer.

If you're going to run to anybody, let it be our God. On the way, John P. Key with Life and Favor. Plus the latest from Kenton Jones. It's called Praise on Go. As we continue to give you the best in inspiration with this classic right here from the Winans. Here's Tomorrow.

0: Hey, it's Willie Moore Jr. I'll talk to you on Monday right here on the home for Get Up Mornings with Erica Campbell and the best inspiration all day. Flat out.
1: Some people have seen where God has brought you from. You don't really understand it.

0: That's that praise on go. Canton Jones right there. And to make sure our praise is on go. Yeah, preparing for this upcoming work week next hour. You know, I like to leave you with a little gem, a little motivation. I calls it a little something for you to nest on. Even though it's a short week for some as we get ready for the fourth, preparing for the big 250, they say. Yeah, next hour. I'll leave you with that, so definitely get ready. Plus some more great music. Goodness of God. CeCe Winans is coming. One of your favorites from the Clark Sisters. That new one from Sincere. And one of my favorite groups, The Group Fire. I Can Count on You is...
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Yes, sir. Hype Man, these sounds on the ones and twos. You feeling this mix right here? Well, guess what? You can get the link. Just be one of the first 10 to DM me at Dwight Stone on all social media. It's the Praise Break. Let's go.

Sunshine.

That's brand new right there. They're called Sincere. It's called After Tonight. Get ready. James Fortune is coming up next, right after the Group Fire. Here's their latest. It's called I Can Count on You, as we continue to give you the best and inspiration.

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1: In this life, you will have trouble. You can't avoid it. You can't get around it. 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
0: Hallelujah. 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
1: This
0: life after this is over.
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Dr. Charles G. Hayes and the Warriors. Jesus can work it out. Leaving you with a little gem, a little motivation, a little something for you to nest on is coming up right after Isabel Davis, Marette Brown Clark, and total praise, the late, great Richard Smallwood, as we give you the best in inspiration.

0: Marette Brown Clark right there with I See Good. You know, life will always give you a reason to focus on what's wrong. The bad news, the setbacks, the disappointments, you know, they're loud. But I've learned something. If that's all you look for, that's all you'll see. You know, this week, I challenge you to notice the good. The prayer that was answered, the door that opened, the strength that you didn't know you had. Even if it looks small, don't overlook it. You know, God has a way of reminding us that he is still working, even when we don't see the whole picture. Psalms 27:13 says, I remain confident of this. I will see the goodness of the Lord in the land of the living. So go into this week expecting God's goodness, not because life is perfect, but because God is. Keep your eyes open. There's still good to see. Just a little something for you to nest on, friend. Hold tight. Jason Nelson, Ty Tribbett. I got the St. Francis Choir and Renee Spearman. She's got a new one. It's called You Chose Me, and it's next.
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0: The St. Francis Choir right there with Joyful Joyful to Renee Spearman, Kim Burrell, and Montel Jordan. It's their new one. It's called You Chose Me.
1: Thank you, God, for giving us our identity in you. We can know who we are because we know whose we are. And we don't have to work for your approval. You've called us by name.

0: Our God, he is amazing with Ricky Dillard right there. I am Robin Simone. I tell you, time flies when you're having fun. No worries. God willing, we get to do it all over again next Sunday. Enjoy what's left of your Sunday as more of your favorites on the way, like Ja'Kalen Carr. Get ready for Don't Faint. Yeah, until we connect again next Sunday, friend. Just know that with him, through him, all things are possible. As we continue to give you the best in inspiration.
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your hands together like this. I want everybody to get on your feet. 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

0: Hey, it's Willie Moore Jr. I'll talk to you on Monday. Right here on the Home for Get Up Mornings with Erica Campbell and the best inspiration all day. Flat out. Flat out.
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1: Thank you for being a voice in Houston that people really need to hear. I sincerely appreciate it.
0: I love hearing what you have to say on our topic of the day.
2: Pins on the child.
0: Tell me why.
2: Because some children need to be at their parents' house and be clean.
0: And at noon, we'll step in the house of classics with Solid Gold Gospel.
3: What? But God say, I'm going to tell him for you. Right on time.
0: Let him know I'm here for you.
3: You better say it again.
0: Yeah.
3: I thank you because I needed that right now.
0: And when we need to hear from my favorite artists, I'll go one-on-one and break down the blessings with them, like Tamela Mann.
4: I'm doing good. That's funny that you remember that.
0: Man, can I call you a legend, Donald? I feel like I should be able to call you a legend, my brother.
5: 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You know, people kind of throw that around a little bit, so I want to make sure I can own up to that title, you know.
0: It's the perfect way to spend your work day. The voice of Houston inspiration. 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
1: 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All right. Anybody remember these kind of songs? See, I got a few on this side that already picked it up.

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1: Shabbat. To commend or to praise something or someone with a loud voice, with a loud exuberant voice. 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

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Come on. 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

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And he's good right now. One,

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Let this one get all up in your spirit.

Hallelujah. You know, when I think about it, I started in the church as a little girl, 7 years old, and grandmother used to take me to church back in Tulsa, Oklahoma, and I used to sing for the Lord, and I used to sing in the adult choir, and I loved the Lord with all my heart. By the time I was 9 years old, I was gung-ho, and my grandmother even said to me one day, she said, you know, baby, God's going to use you one day. And I didn't know what she meant, but I knew I liked the sound of God using me. By the time I was 11 years old, my mother and father and my five brothers and my little sister, we moved from Tulsa to California. My dad's job has transferred him out here. And by the time I was 12 years old, I found myself in the nightclubs in Los Angeles. My mom and dad used to go to the clubs on the weekends. They didn't know the Lord Jesus. And grandma wasn't around anymore, so we just quit going to church. I was in the nightclubs at 12 years old, and that was the worst place and the last place I needed to be. But I had a praying grandmother. By the time I was 13 years old, I had recorded my first single and began to open up for people like Stevie Wonder and Aretha Franklin, B.B. King, and Bill Cosby. And I remember opening up for him one time, and things began to happen. Hallelujah. Things began to happen all around me. The devil had a trap set. He was going to set me up, because, see, I liked it. I liked the money. I was making a lot of money. And I liked the glamour. And I liked the applause, because that said, I love you. We all want to be loved. Hallelujah. I didn't know that Jesus loved me. I didn't know it then. When I was 16 years old, I had had a baby out of wedlock. And by the time I was 17 years old, I left home and joined the cast of Hair. And I began to travel all across the country. I was making more money than my mom and dad put together by then, and things were looking pretty good. Then I was introduced to marijuana. Devil had a trap set. Next thing I know, it was pills. Pills to get up in the morning and pills to go to bed at night. Then it was the alcohol. And then I became very promiscuous and ran around with a lot of people I had no business being with. And one day I was introduced to cocaine, and I know that all drugs are a spirit, but this cocaine became my best friend. And I began to hang out with the devil, and I did everything that I was big and bad enough to do. And I'm not glorifying him, I'm just letting him know that I don't belong to you. Hallelujah. I've been set free. Hallelujah. Glory to God. I went on for about 12 years of my life, and I traveled with people, and I worked with Chaka Khan and Rufus, and I worked with Captain and Tennille and all the people in the studios, and I was good at my job, and I was quick, and I could demand double, triple scale, and I went to work, and I was high every day.

One time when I was in Houston, Texas, I met a man there, and I was getting ready to go on the road with Chaka Khan, and there was a group going on the road with us, Heatwave, and they had a man working with them, and he was doing their lights, and I didn't know this, but I met him on the road, and he was a nice guy, and you never would know it to look at him, but he was also, not only was a light director, but he was a cocaine dealer. See, the devil knows how to really do it. So we began to be friends, and we began to date, I began to get all the cocaine I wanted for free. How many of you know it wasn't for free? But we came home, me and this young man, and we began to live together, and he was still selling drugs, and I began to make drops for him. I was dropping off cocaine and making a lot of foolish turns in my life, and my life began to do this spiral, downward spiral. I was going to hell. One night as I was getting loaded, I began to pass out, and my head hit the wall. And I began to slide down the wall. And as I came to, all of my bodily fluids were doing their own thing, and I was dying. But I had a praying grandmother, and I knew enough to call on the name of Jesus. Hallelujah. It wasn't a couple of days later that I was watching Christian television. And grandma tells me she was laying on her face during this time, and she had been fasting for 2 weeks and just calling on the name of Jesus. Save my granddaughter. Save my granddaughter, Jesus. I watched Christian TV one night, and it was as if God himself said, that's enough. And he rebuked the devil from me long enough for me to make an intelligent decision. And I said, Jesus, I know you're real. If you'll just take all of this away from me, take all of the drugs, take them away, I'm tired. And I want you to know that instantly I was set free. Instantly I was delivered. Hallelujah. Glory. Hallelujah. Hallelujah. This was on a Friday night. And I want you to know that not only did God save and deliver me and set me free, but he saved that drug dealer, and he's my husband tonight, James Bailey.

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1: Thank you for being a voice in Houston that people really need to hear. I sincerely appreciate it.
0: I love hearing what you have to say on our topic of the day.
2: Depends on the child.
0: Tell me why.
2: Because some children need to be out their parents' house and be clean.
0: And at noon, we'll step in the house of classics with Solid Gold Gospel.
3: What? But God say, I'm going to tell him for you. Right on time.
0: Let him know I'm here for you.
3: You better say it again.
0: Yeah.
3: I thank you because I needed that right now.
0: And when we need to hear from my favorite artists, I'll go one-on-one and break down the blessings with them, like Tamela Mann.
4: I'm doing good. That's funny that you remember that.
0: Man, can I call you a legend, Donald? I feel like I should be able to call you a legend, my brother.
5: 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You know, people kind of throw that around a little bit, so I want to make sure I can own up to that title, you know.
0: It's the perfect way to spend your workday. The voice of Houston inspiration. 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
1: Faithful.
0: Say faithful.
1: Faithful.
0: Faithful is our God. Come on, say faithful.
1: Faithful.
0: Faithful.
1: Faithful
0: is our God.
1: Faithful is our God.
0: Yes, He is. Come on, say faithful.
1: Faithful.
0: Faithful.
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0: 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Come on and sing it, Daryl.
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0: Say wherever you are, just raise it up and say wherever. 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
1: Whatever you've been going through,
0: tell them. God says, even now,
1: God says,
0: the struggle is over.
1: The struggle is over for you.
0: Tell them, you've been in this place long enough. Tell them.
1: You've been in this place long enough.
0: And I know your mountainside has been rough. But we came to declare that your struggle
1: is over for you.
0: Just one more time. You can just tell your neighbor, wherever you are, whatever.

0: 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Come on. 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
1: 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Come on, clap your hands right there.

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2: Let us pause for a minute to pray. 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We watched as they walked 2,300 miles from Texas to D.C., many of them barefooted, petitioning God to grant their prayer for peace. Some of us walked with them, prayed with them, and joined them in their prayer for peace. Once again, as was in the case with Jesus, who also walked this earth barefooted, sharing love and advocating peace for all, we are reminded that by faith, God can empower us to accomplish that which may seem impossible or improbable. Faith is a most

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0: Good morning, good people. Happy Monday, everybody. It is June the 29th, and we are up and ready to have the best day ever to infuse your morning with all the joy that you need to walk in the joy of the Lord, because that's your strength. Hey, team, good morning.
1: Good morning. Did y'all hear me singing yesterday on the BET Awards?
0: You were excited.
2: I mean, let me tell you something. I thought I looked amazing on the red carpet. You see that change, that quick change I did, though?
1: Right.
2: That was the part.
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0: We did good.
2: 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Shout out to my sister, Google.
0: It's actually Jay Boland.
2: How about that? And my brother.
0: It's going to be a good day, y'all. 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But first, Cheryl, what's going on?
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0: All right, let us pray. Lord Jesus, we are thankful, thankful, thankful for your goodness, your mercy, and your grace. Lord, your word tells us to let our light shine before the world so they can see what's good in our lives and glorify our Father, which is in heaven. I thank you, Lord, that our lights are shining today, that we won't dim our light. We won't apologize for it. We'll walk in the light and then be the light that you've placed on the inside of us. Help us to make room for you. Father, help us to not make room for anything that would diminish our light. In Jesus' mighty name, let us represent you well everywhere we go today. We are soldiers for you. We are standing for you. We are your children, and we thank you for every blessing. In Jesus' mighty name, we pray. Thank God. Amen.
3: Amen.
2: Amen.
0: Amen. Amen. All right, y'all. We got great music on the way from Adia featuring me, Erica Campbell, Fred Hammond, and Kenny Lewis. Here's John P. Key with Church Medley on Get Up Mornings.

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5: It's Sybil Wilkes with what we need to know. Groundbreaking journalist, television host, and civil rights advocate, Mr. Tony Brown passed away recently at his home at the age of 93. As the trusted face and voice behind Tony Brown's Journal, he hosted the longest-running Black public affairs television series in American history on PBS. The Nation of Islam also announced the passing of its longtime First Lady, Madam Khadija Farrakhan. She died this weekend at the age of 90. Over a marriage spanning 72 years to Minister Louis Farrakhan, she quietly served as a foundational pillar during the religious organization's crucial rebuilding era. Mrs. Farrakhan's extensive lifetime of service left a permanent mark on the community, and we thank you. A fragile international ceasefire completely shattered this weekend as United States forces and Iran exchanged heavy military strikes in the Middle East. U.S. Central Command launched targeted airstrikes against 10 military installations near the Strait of Hormuz after an Iranian drone struck a commercial cargo tanker. In immediate retaliation, Iran's Revolutionary Guard fired missiles and drones targeting vital American military infrastructure located inside Kuwait and Bahrain. Today's Black America 250 Spotlight coincides with the anniversary of the original iPhone release to honor pioneering electrical engineer Mr. Jesse Russell. Mr. Russell made history as the first top honor HBCU graduate hired directly by AT&T Bell Laboratories. Anybody remember them? Where he later led the team that introduced the nation's first digital cellular technology, leading to that iPhone that you may be holding right now. Holding numerous foundational communication patents, his innovative system architectures laid the essential groundwork for the modern wireless networks used globally today. And another thank you indeed. I'm Sybil Wilkes. Be informed. Be empowered.
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6: I Hate the Homies episode 175 is out right now. Yesterday in World Cup action, South Africa lost to Canada in a knockout round with less than 1 minute left in extra time. It was crazy. South Africa made it to the round of 34-32 for the first time ever. And now Canada is going to the round of 16 for the first time ever today. Brazil versus Japan. I got Brazil. Germany versus Paraguay. I got the Deutschlanders, and then the Netherlands versus Morocco. Morocco sound good, but the Netherlands will probably win. Want to hear something petty? When Uruguay lost it all, right, they was at the bottom of their group. Well, instead of making them fly private like they did to get to Mexico, they made them fly commercial going back home. Since you lost and you ain't win nothing and just tied once, get home yourself. Talk about petty rubble. I'm Griff, and that's your quick sports minute. Commander Cheryl with the birthdays.
4: Thank you, Griff. If you're celebrating your birthday, you're celebrating today with Charlemagne the God. Also, my good friend Nicole Steele, her birthday's today. My cousin Joan Crawley was born today, and Evie McKinney had a birthday over the weekend. And if it's your birthday, well, you get a chance to shout it out. Coming up in 15 minutes on the birthday shout-outs on Get Up Mornings with Erica Campbell.

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3: Yes, it is time for the Faith Walk of the Day. And today, I want to ask you, why does everything feel urgent these days? It's not a feeling in your head. It's literally a systematic problem. Our world wants us in a rush. We are in the attention economy. Time is your currency. Literally, people are vying for your time. What do I need to do to get your time, to get your eyes, to get your attention? From the apps to the news to the algorithms, everything's designed to trigger fight or flight response because panic keeps you scrolling. If it bleeds, it leads. If it bleeds, somebody's gonna look. If it's chaotic, somebody's gonna wanna know what happened, right? And they know that. And so they do that, and there's a cycle of trying to do. And then there's the other always on, or the other fear of missing out. I've gotta do it. I've gotta answer now. I've gotta be there now. Gotta handle it now. Speed is the way information travels in our world. And sometimes the bad news travels fast. The wrong news travels fast and without context. And so we respond out of urgency. And so everything we have to do, whether it is going to the grocery store, or taking care of something or someone, everything is right now. And we never have a moment just to breathe. We never have a moment just to exist. And listen, if you treat everything like a fire, guess what's going to burn out first? You. And God didn't call you to burn out. It's not a holy attribute or characteristic to burn out and treat everything urgently. Everybody's emergency, everybody's service, everybody's event, everybody's problem, everybody's need. Listen, we need you here and healthy. So that means you got to take your time. And you don't need to be pushed and prodded by the world or by the voices in your head that tell you you have to do everything right now, right now, right now. Take your moments. Operate the way you operate and ask God to give you the peace that you need to process the blessings and the life that you have. Okay. I love you so much. That is the Faith Walk of the Day. God has called us to rescue people. He's called us to renew and refresh every day. Refresh your mind, renew your mind. Don't go to bed with yesterday on your head so heavy you can't sleep. So then you're not prepared for tomorrow. All right. So let's slow down and take a deep breath. All right. I love you and I mean it. That's the Faith Walk. Now it's birthday shout out time. 877-242-2426. That's 877-242-2426. 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
5: All right, Brother Griff, hit me with the tambourine. 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
5: 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Whose birthday is it? Whose birthday is it? Whose birthday is it? Whose birthday is it? That's the voice that got left after BET. Who's on the line today?
7: Good morning. This is Philip Frazier calling from the nation's capital. On this Miracle Monday, my birthday shout-outs are for the following. A happy belated birthday to Miss Catherine Felder Brown, who turned 90 years old on June the 27th. And my sister-in-law, Lisa Belk, celebrated her birthday on June the 28th. Happy birthday, ladies. God loves you, and so do I.
8: This is Faye Adebola from Jacksonville, Florida. And I'm calling to give a happy heavenly birthday shout-out to my mother, who would have been 87 years old on today, and my sister Sherry Yates Carter, whose birthday is on tomorrow.
9: Good morning. My name is Lynette Davis. I'm calling from Snellville, Georgia. My birthday shout out is for my mother, who's gone on to glory on this past Saturday, June 27th. She would have been 76 years old. Happy heavenly birthday, Willie Mays Bird. We love you and miss you dearly, Mom.
10: Okay, my name is Shelly. I'm calling from New York. And my son Jabbar, his birthday is June 8th. And my daughter, her name is Keisha, her birthday is June 17th. I didn't want the month to end without giving them a birthday shout out.
11: Good morning. My name is Wanda from Jersey City. I'm giving a special shout out to my granddaughter, Jordan, her 15th birthday. Jordan, I love you.
5: Happy birthday, everybody. Thank you for sharing your birthday love with us on today. All right, guys, you got any more to get up, church?
4: 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Oh, and my cousin, Marsha Lee Rubin. That's my real cousin right there. Stop playing.
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12: 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Let me throw her name out. Happy birthday, Nicole.
5: 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Stick around. We got more on the way. It's Get Up Morning.
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0: Good morning, good people. It's Get Up Mornings. I'm America Campbell, loving Jesus and loving you. Thank y'all for rocking with us. Listen, coming up this hour, we've got our weekend in review, plus the Erica Ism and Griff will have the joys and concerns. How's everybody feeling this morning?
1: Good. Feeling good.
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0: Amen, amen, amen. We'll tell you all about what happened yesterday. So Woo. Stick around. It's coming up next. We got music on the way from PMJ, Pastor Mike Jr., Ricky Dillard, and Todd Tribbett. Cheryl, what's going on?
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0: Yes, it's Get Up Mornings and it's time for our weekend in review. And it was the BET weekend for me. I had the pleasure of opening in prayer for an event called Culture Creators. My bad. Super honored to be called to be a part of that. Yes, I'm on social media, but I always consider myself maybe a little bit different from a content creator, but to be in the room, and to be able to pray a blessing over them was super, super dope. Went on from there to rehearsals for the BET Awards. Shout out to Adam Blackstone, who's always so excellent his musicality. Like, that guy's doing everything right now. And he's a super good friend. He was actually one of our first MDs. So, he's always near and dear. Always near and dear to my heart. And then the performance, first of all, the intimidation of singing I Love the Lord is always there every time I sing it. Every time. Because it's not just that it's Richard Smallwood. It's Whitney Houston did it better than anybody else.
1: Yeah.
0: So, you know, I'm always aware that that's in people's mind. But I feel, you know, I always want to make sure that I just feel good about what I did. I'm not comparing myself to nobody. Erica, did you do your absolute best is all I can do. And I felt good about it. I don't know how many of you watched. And if you didn't get to watch, the video comes out today. So you can check that out on YouTube. But all was well. And I had to leave and rush from there because my sisters were having a prayer service. They decided to have it on the 28th. And so I said, okay, I will come in my BET-ness and I will come straight to the prayer revival with my sisters. She wanted all of our sisters to pray. This is also the month that my father's passed and also his birthday. And he was a praying man. So that's how we wanted to honor him. Busy weekend for me. Griff, how was yours?
2: Man, let me tell you something. I was at the celebration of Quartet Met Gala edition. The Williams brother hosted it. Cheryl, you was absolutely right. You was absolutely right. Quartets go hard. I would go through all the winners, but it was just, I'm a dude from Cali, man, who got saved in 03 and this whole, it's like it's all brand new to me, so I love everybody, Cheryl. I was like, oh, my God, that's so good. Oh, my God, that's so much better. Oh, my God, that was the best. Oh, my God, that's a...
0: The showmanship, though.
2: Right. Man, them dudes is rock stars. Why is Quartets not bigger? I'm going to be one of them people like you, Cheryl, pushing for Quartets to be bigger. So thank you for everybody that was involved in this celebration of Quartet. It was dope, man. It was just super-duper dope. It was my pleasure.
0: I love it. How was your weekend, Cheryl?
1: It was really good. It's our weekend that we do our couples fellowship. So we got together with the couples of our church. And I really love those moments because it really not only strengthens their marriage, it strengthens mine. So hats off to the Poindexters, Mike and Dana, who hosted us this weekend. That was great. And then my daughter, Kayla, did a production on Sunday called Bible Stories, Joseph, the Blueprint of Resilience. Mm. And man, she made us so proud. I can't tell you. I mean, you would have thought Kayla was five. I cried through the entire thing because she's just so amazing. My little 1.5 pound baby is up there dancing and choreographing and doing all the things. She's walking in her passion, and it's just so refreshing to see. So Sunday, Dwight and I was there for that, and yeah, we're just proud parents. And of course, we did the BET Awards, so yeah.
0: We all did it.
2: How ignorant is Drewski in real life?
0: He's dumb. The man's dumb.
2: I'm a fan.
0: The man's dumb. He prepared the dumbness. He was so intentional with the dumbness. You know what I mean? Like a comedian, yeah. I think y'all be aiming for people to call you the most stupid we ever.
2: Yes.
0: Shout out to the award show for including a moment that included gospel. They don't always do that. Sometimes in memoriam is something different. I want them to get to the place that gospel is not just placed, to honor, you know, those that are no longer with us. While it's a privilege, I'm waiting to see a little bit more, but that's just me wishing and dreaming. All right, guys, that was our weekend. Y'all stick around. We got more on the way. It's Get Up Mornings.
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1: The Erica-ism of the day is on the way, y'all. 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
2: Yes, it is time for the Erica-ism of the day. And God just always does things better, man. I promise. You can plan and strategize and try to say, I'm going to do this and I'm going to be here. And the Bible tells us that. Planning for today, tomorrow. You don't know what tomorrow holds, but I know who holds tomorrow. That's not just a saying, y'all. It is literally the truth. And that's where you have to stand confident in. This season that I'm walking in is all orchestrated by God, y'all. I didn't know any of this was coming at the top of the year. In my mind, I'm going to get married again, and I'm going to have this movie thing, and it's just going to be that. And God just decided to make it so much more. We have to lean into the exceedingly abundantly and let God blow your mind. Just because you don't know what's going on doesn't mean nothing is going on. You have to walk in obedience and trust God, right? He's always going to give you something new and exciting, I promise you. Or he'll give you something that feels like, oh, it's just, I'm just doing dot, dot, dot. And you're always doing way more than what you know. So you have to lean into the kingdom agenda when God is calling to you something. What could the kingdom agenda be here? When that is in your mindset, that means it's not about you. It's not about your elevation, not about your connections, not about the money that you're going to make, but a kingdom agenda. And God is always going to take care of you when that's your purpose. So I'm just so grateful for the relationships and the hands I shook and the, you know, people that didn't consider gospel that I had a chance to have an audience with over this past weekend. And I believe that we'll reap benefits that won't just be for me, because I'm never just looking out for me. I'm always kingdom music, kingdom people. How do we make space for us? How do we make TV shows for us and talk shows for us? I'm always thinking bigger than just me. So I have to be in these unorthodox places that don't feel like I fit.
3: Right.
2: But I fit. Right? I fit perfectly. It's one of the best compliments I've ever gotten at a BET media room. It was hip hop day, so it was nothing but rappers everywhere. Now, this was before these new school rappers. This was about 20 years ago.
4: When there was real rappers.
2: Sorry. Oh, don't do that. But I was in the room and this girl said, you know, we always love when you or when Mary is in the room is because, like, we know you're different, but we know that you fit here. That you make us better. Like, we feel comfortable. Like, when we see y'all in the room, we be like, ooh, Mary's here. That is such a blessing, y'all. Mm-hmm. I can't go in that room with judgment. I can't go in that room looking down on my nose because they smell a certain way or they don't go to church. I have to go in there being the light and the love of Jesus Christ. And so as many times as God will open these doors, I can't worry about what Christianese and what church people gonna say and how they gonna judge me. I'm gonna go do my job. I'm called to the world. I'm called to be a light, and I'm so grateful for it. Lord, please keep putting me in these spaces, and I promise I'll keep telling the world about you. That's the Erica-ism of the day. Y'all stick around. There's more on the way. It's Get Up Morning.
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4: Well, saints of the Most High God, we are coming to you live from the Get Up Church of our Lord, Baptist non-denominational, denominational, AME, CME, ENG, LMNOP, at Apostolic Church of God. Praise. All right, Brother Griff, let the Lord use you.
5: Thank you, FLP.
4: You are good.
5: That's it. You see, Cheryl, you see how they had a little BET award on it?
6: They did. A little I Love the Lord on it. Y'all make me sing.
5: A little bit. Y'all, yeah. Y'all had to watch that replay to understand what we talk about. But first, giving honor to God who's ahead of my life, I'd like to say I'm glad to be in the house of the Lord one more time, Elder Cheryl.
6: Uh-huh.
5: Because he brought me from a mighty, mighty long way. Sister Erica, I could have been dead.
4: Yes.
5: Sleeping in the grave.
4: Yes.
5: But God is good.
4: All the time.
5: And all the time.
4: God is good.
5: Yes, yes, yes. Now, I'm here for the embarrassing people, right? But sometimes I'm sensitive about being embarrassed. if that makes sense. So over the weekend, I don't do yard work, because I got allergies, to insects. So if a couple ants get on my feet, I'm swelling up. Like, it's just so dumb. So I was like, I'm gonna do yard work like a real, homeowner this weekend. I'm gonna come out here. So, man, if y'all could see me out here with these gray shorts and long socks, cause I ain't want nothing to bite me, but then I'm out here in long sleeves with a hat looking like a young serial killer.
6: About to pass out.
5: But wait a minute, about to pass out and get nothing accomplished, because every time I got close to bushes, it was bees in there, so I'm dropping everything in my hand and running towards the sidewalk, and then I go back and get my thing, and then I think something's on my back, so I start. And Lanika was in tears. She said, "Sir, I came in to get some water." I said, "Man, it's hot out there." Lanika said, "Was it from running to the sidewalk or dropping all our lawn equipment? What?" And she said, "Oh yeah, I got it on video."
4: Okay. Yes, Lanika, get him
5: now. Somebody in their car right now saying, "Griff, but I thought you had lawn services." I did. I tried to be sweet. I'm not. You get to say, "Ain't he all right?" Somebody else is saying, "Lanika, please release
6: please,
5: the tape.
6: Please.
5: She better not." And I'm screaming, "Ain't he all right?" But if you know, and you like me, and you know, I stay in your lane, Griff. Stay in your lane. Ain't he all right? Right, that is not my lane.
4: Listen, people and their egos. Man, I can
6: right.
4: do this.
6: This is my yard. I ain't
5: saying
6: nobody.
5: So my neighbor the other day, and I was like, he ain't the only one who could prune some flowers, man. He is the only one. He is. That's what he been graced for. That ain't my, lane.
4: My anointing.
5: Yeah, that's his anointing.
6: Call the yard
4: please.
6: People, bro.
4: Call the yard people. Oh, Lord, that's so good. Lanika, please, we love you so much. Just send it to me and Cheryl.
6: Yes.
4: I promise. We won't share it with anyone.
5: Nah, they got too many chicks. They all in too many. Cheryl, go to Ursula. E, go to the Atkins sisters and hold. Nah.
4: Stick around, y'all. We got more on the way. We may get to see Griff trying to be a lawn guy. Get up morning.
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0: Good morning, good people. It's Get Up Morning. It's America Campbell, loving Jesus and loving you on this marvelous Monday, June 29th. Woo! I'm glad to be here. I'm sleepy, but I'm here.
1: Man, last night, we did good last night, Cheryl. We did so good.
2: I mean, when I say I sung that thing.
1: We had a mean performance.
2: Like the people was on their feet singing. Like, come on here.
1: Drewski Wisty was us.
2: Right.
1: How about that?
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0: All right, good people, coming up 11 minutes after the hour, we'll have our weekend in review. Nope, we did that already.
1: Mm-hmm. Yes.
0: Wake up, I told y'all.
1: Come on, BET.
0: Don't do that, don't do that. I got 75 jobs. Coming up 11 minutes after the hour, Money Monday, we will talk to our finance expert, Anthony O'Neill, and Wake Up and Win this hour. Dr. Willie Jolly is going to bless us. His message is couples who dream together, stay together. It is true. Listen, music from Ernest Pugh, Canton Jones, and Bishop William Murphy. Here's Kirk Franklin with A God Like You on Get Up Mornings.
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5: Thanks for having me back, man. I'm really excited about this one today.
4: Absolutely. Okay, we're talking about how to navigate competing financial priorities. So many people are feeling a pull in every direction financially, paying for their kids' things and supporting aging parents and trying to build their own financial future, not to mention trying to have a social life. What's the first thing someone should do in this situation?
5: Put your own financial oxygen mask on first. Because the simple truth is, you cannot help the people you love if you're financially suffocating and drowning yourself. For an example, if your bills are going to be outpacing your income, that's where you need to start off first. Not your college savings for your kids. No, get your financial house in order first. So this way, as you're getting older and as you're getting ready to take care of people, you're in a good place. So just go ahead and get your starter emergency fund knocked out. I call this about a 1 month of your average take-home pay. And then from there, you know, we can start looking at other avenues. But please, you cannot serve and help other people long term if you're struggling, because eventually you're going to put a burden on them. Now your kids going to have to take care of you because you was trying to take care of them.
4: But a lot of people are watching right now and they're going to say, Anthony, there's nothing left. How do I actually build that?
5: When people ask me that, this is what I hear. You don't have any margin. So the very first thing is you have to create margin. And you do that by literally having boundaries with your money. So with your parents, you know, what are you giving them financially? You may need to set a limit. I do that with my own family. I'm like, hey, mom, dad, and I have four parents. And I tell them, hey, every month, your budget is $1,000. So if you got $3,000 coming in, and let's say you have $2,000 going out, now you could take that $1,000 of margin, put that into your 401k, put that into a mutual fund, and now you're setting yourself up to be a blessing down the road.
6: Yeah, but what if someone, Ant, is genuinely cutting everything they can and the math still ain't mathing?
5: Which I think that'll be a lot of people, because I don't think a lot of people are just making bad decisions with their money.
6: Of course. Right?
5: I think that they are honestly are struggling. So again, how do we get more income coming in so we can create margin? Well, right now, the top two career fields that you can start on the side, maybe working maybe max 10 hours extra at home, is going to be the tech and the AI space. For an example, I just paid a young kid $10,000 to build an AI automation system for my particular company. Well, he took an AI tech boot camp that was only $3,000. He made an investment for $3,000. He got $10,000 back from me. So he got three times the matter of he invested, and he's doing it from home, making an extra $5,000 to $6,000 a month. So right now, during this economy, let's find some ways you can get some easy education that can produce you some rewards when it comes to income working from home on the side.
4: Let's talk about debt itself. Once someone has that emergency fund, what are the next steps?
5: Once you have that starter emergency fund, I want you to start attacking your consumer debt. So this is anything outside of your mortgage. Then from there, we're going to move over and we're going to build a 3 to 6 months of your net pay for an emergency, because we want to make sure we do not go backwards. But before we can do all of this, Erica, you know, we really got to have a vision for our money. What is it that we want to do? What is it that we want to build and accomplish in the future? Because I can give you all the practical stuff, but if you don't have a clear vision of why you want that, then you're really not going to create the financial freedom that you really want to have down the road. So those are the key things that I talk about, but I really go into depth a whole lot more in regards to how do we build wealth off of any income, whether you're making $50,000 or $40,000. You can still be a net worth millionaire with the correct systems that builds margin. Margin, now we invest. Now we have residuals coming in.
4: We're talking with personal financial expert Anthony O'Neill. And for more tips, you can log on to anthonyoneill.com. Anthony, thank you for stopping by.
5: Erica Griff, thank you all so much for having me.
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4: Thank you so much, sir.
5: Thank y'all.
4: All right, guys, stick around. We have more to come up next on Get Up Mornings.
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2: Hey, it's another great day. 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All the couples talk about how they decided to make their marriage last. 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You must communicate, be considerate, and kind. This is a perfect time to revisit your dreams. When couples dream together and work together, they tend to stay together. This is Dr. Willie Jolly. 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
14: Hallelujah. Come on, just put some sweet words of worship in the atmosphere with me. Come on, let's pull on heaven and get what we need from him tonight. Come on, pull on heaven with me. Come on, let your worship rise in this atmosphere. Come on, right there. Come on. Come on, let it rise.

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4: 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Is that it, Cheryl?
3: That is.
5: Oh, very okay. good. Gee. Very nice.
3: Singing very proud of into you. The break. Dun, dun, dun,
5: dun. You know, that was the whole pet, music.
3: That is my pet peeve. I'm about to jump in and read
4: that's my. I already know.
5: That's
4: already
5: the
4: know.
5: Whole music. I was giving the whole music. All right, Cheryl, what are we talking about today?
3: BET Awards aired last night, and we've been talking about it all day long. A night that's supposed to celebrate Black excellence. Eric and Leandria did an amazing job. We've been talking about it all morning, celebrating the legacy of Richard Smallwood, which we think is long overdue. And I thank God that Adam Blackstone, who was the MD, felt like it was something that needed to be honored as such a big platform. And I think that was just so dope. Our everyday unsung heroes don't get a chance to be honored like that. And, no. you know, you talked about, you know, hoping that, you know, these platforms will give gospel more space,
5: yeah.
3: you know, and it's not just, you know, the A-listers, but that something you give an opportunity for others to be heard, or maybe yeah. even other A-listers, just giving us some space, right? So what's one, you know, one Black entertainer, gospel artist, pastor, teacher, community leader, or just somebody who impacted your life? Who would you have liked to see recognized at the BET Award that would have been deserving? It could be a personal unsung hero. It could be an artist. It could be, you know what I mean? It could be a pastor. It could be somebody that you think needs national recognition. So today you get a chance to show the everyday legends some love. Who would you have chosen?
5: Wow. I don't know, to be honored there?
3: What about
5: me? It'd probably be like pastors and people who not only have, a church and a healthy church, which is a healthy church is not the amount of people. A healthy church is how many people actually live for Jesus.
3: Yeah. Quality of life.
5: Quality of life. Mm-hmm. Yeah. But also they do community outreach. They are intentional about the young people, intentional about the seniors. And there's so many pastors, but I'm drawing a blank. Go ahead.
4: Girl. I got, well, so I did the celebration of quartet over the weekend, right? And let me tell you something. Shout out to Chubbs, who is the founder and CEO and put that thing together. But I want to start doing something for quartets, man. Like, even if it's just a social media plug or something. I didn't know. I'm hearing about the Hummingbirds, Dixie Hummingbirds, and all these other, you know.
3: I got to do some vintage
4: I'm
3: ball quartet
4: style. Just to be in a community and to watch those people drive from all over and they weren't performing. They just was really supporting quartet. I said, okay. Y'all made me a believer. I'm a believer. I'm a believer.
3: I think you're right, Griff. I think that quartet community can be loved a little bit harder. And I love that Lisa Noel Smith is kind of bringing that to the forefront of gospel music right now. She's kind of wearing it, on her shoulders.
4: On her back. And every quartet group that was there said, we love what Lisa's doing. Mm-hmm. We love that she, you know, I don't know if you would say mainstream or whatever you would say.
5: It's definitely becoming that, for sure. Yeah. With way more people paying attention to the song, the stream, the YouTubes, the moments where she's performing. It's definitely expanding the footprint of quartet, which is amazing.
3: Mm-hmm.
4: Yeah.
3: So somebody in my personal space, like, I would love, I'm talking unsung hero. So somebody like my uncle, my elder Ronald Deal, who's like your uncle, Pastor Lawless, is, I would love to have somebody like that have national recognition of what he's done in the lives of college students. And, you know what I mean? People who have, you know, a zeal and passion to learn about Jesus. And many of us left that small little church in Salisbury, Maryland, or Princess Anne, Maryland, and became bigger, bigger names just because of what he poured into us. So I'm talking about people like that.
5: I would say even my husband.
3: Yeah.
5: All the things that he does for so many people, like, he's so inclusive of other artists and producers and labels. So yes, we want to hear, who would you honor? Who would you want to see honored on a big stage? 877-242-2426. Not just accomplishments, but doing the work to touch people. 877-242-2426. Who would you like to see honored on a big stage? Let's get up morning.
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4: 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Say it again. Tell him there is no failure. Say it like you believe it. There is no failure in God. 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
3: Today we are shouting out our very own everyday legends, people who need and deserve to be celebrated on a big stage. We want to know, who are those legends in your life? So let's go to the phones and talk to Kenneth in Florida. Kenneth, if you could celebrate someone on a big stage, who would it be?
4: I would honor all of the men and women of God who are part of the Divine Nine, because you could be a part of the Divine Nine and love the Lord.
3: Well, thank you so much for calling this morning. We appreciate you, sir.
4: Thank you so much.
3: Okay, God bless.
4: Shout out to the men of Kappa.
3: Okay, bye-bye. I love it.
4: Bye-bye.
3: Electa's on the line. Hey, Electa, if you could celebrate somebody on a big stage, who would it be?
5: It would be my pastor, Apostle Dr. Mona Lisa Murray, because she does so much for people around her. She loves women, like catering to women, catering to leaders themselves, catering to young children. It'll be my pastor. Besides you, it'll be my pastor. Dr. Apostle Mona Lisa Murray, her hands down.
3: I love it. Period. Thank you so much for calling.
5: Thank you, y'all. I love you guys.
3: Love you back. Bye-bye.
5: Bye.
6: 877-242-2426. It's time for the Get Up Poll. Let's go to North Carolina and talk to Natasha. Natasha, who would you honor at the BET Awards if you could?
7: I would honor the Pilgrim Jubilees. I am a quartet girl. And
6: come on.
7: Definitely show more love to quartet.
3: Yes. Definitely. Well, thank you for calling. I agree 100%. Thank you for calling.
7: You're welcome. Y'all be blessed, and I love y'all.
3: Love you too. Bye-bye. Lisa in Indianapolis is on the line. Hey, Lisa. What everyday legend do you want to celebrate today?
8: Dr. Dorothy Heron. Shirley Jackson is a part of an organization called Bridge Over Troubled Waters Ministries. Also, there's an organization here called Families Against Violence under, I can't think of the lady's name right now offhand. There's a group of line dancing called Young at Heart, and I don't know the names of the ladies, but they are very powerful in this community and with health and the seniors and,
3: Well, thank you so much for calling. We appreciate you. God bless you.
6: She wants to support everybody.
3: Thank
6: I love
3: you.
6: It.
3: Thank you for calling. Have a good one.
8: Hey, okay. I do what I do.
3: That's right. Okay, bye-bye. Derek in Virginia's on the line. Hey, Derek, if you could celebrate an everyday legend on a big stage, who would it be?
9: Yeah, blessings, first of all, foremost this morning. If I could recognize anybody, it would be my brother, Chris. Dr. Reverend Chris Johnson out in Harrisonburg, Virginia. One of the reasons is about 20 years ago in 2006, God utilized myself, him, and Pastor Troy Brunette, and we launched a college ministry that we have seen grow into a church of close to 1,000 people in Harrisonburg, Virginia, that is multicultural, multi-generational. I've seen him pour in tirelessly to college students, and now this ministry that started out with just three young men from various places throughout Virginia, to be able to have campus missionaries on the campus of James Madison University, Mary Baldwin University, Bridgewater College, Eastern Mennonite University, Blue Ridge Community College.
3: All right.
9: College.
3: We got a radio show, sir. We got a radio show.
6: Yeah, that's a lot, huh?
3: We got it. Thank you for sharing all that your brother is. We appreciate that. So cool. Thank you for calling.
9: Yeah, thank you.
6: Let's go to North Carolina and talk to Deborah. Deborah, briefly, who would you celebrate if you had an opportunity at an award show?
10: Good morning, you guys. I would celebrate my pastor, James Purvis Perkins. He just had his 40th year anniversary. He was awarded the highest award for the state by the governor, the Longley Pine Award. He's a giving man. He opens our church up to other churches. He pours back into smaller churches. And he also pours into the college kids. He goes and picks them up, brings them to church. He takes them back. He does two or three trips a morning. These are the things that I see him doing personally. And there's just so many other things that can be said. But just to award him and grant him this honor, it would just be the greatest thing, because he has that giving heart that no other. If I could compare him to any person on earth closest to Jesus, it would be him.
6: Wow. Nice.
3: Wow. Well, thank you so much for calling. God bless you.
10: God bless you all, and you have a blessed day, and you are a blessing to me as well. Thank you.
3: Amen. Thank you. Bye-bye.
10: Bye-bye.
3: Thank y'all so much for calling today. Yes.
6: My cousin Arvin said he would honor his dad, our uncle, for all the black students he helped get the HBCUs out of the back.
3: Wow, yes. Wow. Thank y'all for calling. Listen, honor our everyday legends. They deserve it.
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we pray, we want to end that with a declaration, a decree. So I'm speaking for all of you listening, starting here, starting now. The things that hurt you in the past won't control your future. Starting now, this is a new day. This is your exodus. You are officially released. Now sing it for me, Leandria.

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0: All right, good people, coming up this hour, music from Marvin Sapp, Kirk Franklin, and Jacqueline Carr. Don't forget the love talk. I need to honor my husband because the way he supported me over this weekend, baby, such a blessing. Plus trending topics with Cheryl and Joy Taylor will have the daily play. Here is Fred Hammond with Love Never Fails on Get Up Mornings.

Good morning, good people. It's Get Up Mornings. I'm Erica Campbell, loving Jesus and loving you on this, what is this, a marvelous Monday? Yes, it is. Mm-hmm. A marvelous Monday. Thank y'all for rocking.

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1: The love talk of the day is on the way. And I got to tell you how I was really, really supported yesterday. 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

0: is a hand of witness tonight. Can I ask y'all one question? The question is simply this: what did he see?
1: He saw the best.
0: I can't get no help up in here, because there are some folk in here that people have wrote you off, said you would never amount to anything, said that you would never end up being anywhere. But Myron, tell him one more time, what did he see?
1: He saw the best.
0: When mama said you would never be nothing, when aunties and uncles said that you would never amount to anything, when daddy didn't come home anymore, he didn't look.

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3: Yes, it is time for the Love Talk of the Day. And as many of you know, I performed on BET last night for the awards in tribute to Richard Smallwood singing I Love the Lord. And my wonderful husband was sitting right next to me. But when I tell you, all day long, he was trying to make sure I was okay. And it was so, so encouraging. So many of you know I've had voice issues and all this and all that I was going through. Going to several doctors trying to figure out how can I get my range back? Why did my voice sound raspy? All these things that I was dealing with. So he came to our room. Right, he was about to leave for church because he went to church and I went to sound check and do all the things. He just held up 6 fingers. And I said, what is that? He said, how many championships did Jordan win? And I said, 6. And he said, he's a champion. And he said, how many Grammys have you won? And I said, 6. He said, baby, don't you ever forget who you are and how necessary you are in the room. It was just such a beautiful way for him to remind me of who I am, because honestly, sometimes I forget and I don't realize my impact and all that kind of stuff because I'm so focused on right now. So I went to the awards and of course him and the kids showed up, and it's always a thing because people, you know, have known my kids and watched them grow up. So all those comments, oh my God, Wolsey's so big. Oh my God, Zay is so big. And is this the baby that was born on TV and all those things? And the whole time Warren is just affirming me and loving on me. And as soon as I got up, I was looking for his face in the crowd. And I thought he was further over to the left in the audience than what I thought. So I didn't see him. I'm singing, but my heart is looking for him. And when I looked up and I saw him smiling and I saw the kids standing, it just almost gave me another boost of love and confidence and power. Make sure you support your spouse. Make sure you affirm them. Make sure you show up. Make sure you don't say things like, oh, that's his thing, that's her thing. Go to the thing. Be a part of the thing. Be a part of supporting and elevating. I always tell couples, you're on the same team. I got asked that question a million times on the red carpet, especially in light of the 25th anniversary that we just celebrated. I was like, you are on the same team. And guess what? Sometimes teammates don't like each other all the time, but guess what? They're on the same team. But yesterday, he was the best team player ever. Just so supportive and so loving, and I just felt so blessed. And the same way he will love and support me, he'll also challenge me. He'll also correct me. He'll also remind me of what the focus should be on. If I'm on something else that's not pushing purpose and not pushing what God wants me to do in any particular assignment. And I'm just so grateful for a praying husband that covers me, but also puts on his man pom-poms and pumps me up and makes sure that I am where I need to be emotionally and mentally to deliver. Because sometimes it's hard. That was a big responsibility. The only gospel moment of the night, especially when you have a lot of people making fun of church all night long. All night long. I still have to stand and represent God in a way that doesn't feel like I'm patronizing, but also doesn't feel like I'm trying to get their approval. You know what I mean? It's the exact reason why I wrote, I know who I am and I know who I'm not. When you know that, you operate properly in the room. And I'm just grateful to God. He's so good, so faithful. I'm so grateful to have a supportive husband. And that's my love talk for the day. I love y'all and I mean it. Stick around. Trending topics are up next. Oh yeah, don't forget the daily play.
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5: All right, Cheryl, tell us what's trending.
6: Absolutely. Khadija Farrakhan, the wife of Nation of Islam leader, Minister Louis Farrakhan, and a respected figure within the organization for decades, well, she passed away at the age of 90. The Nation of Islam announced her passing Saturday in a statement shared on social media. No cause of death has been announced. Funeral arrangements have yet to be released. She was born in 1935. Khadija, she married Louis Farrakhan in 1953. 2 years later, she converted to Islam as her husband continued his rise within the Nation of Islam under the leadership of the Honorable Elijah Muhammad. Now, over the next 7 decades, she became known simply as Mother Khadija, serving as the family's matriarch while supporting Minister Farrakhan throughout his ministry. Together, the couple raised 9 children. And so she was respected in the faith community. And I just wanted to make mention of that. She was beautiful. And, and even though, you know, it's the Nation of Islam and we're Christian, but, just notable faith leaders is what I really wanted to bring out, for her and the years of dedication to her husband. In other news, honey, Erica and LeAndrea Johnson honored Richard Smallwood at that BET award, along with Clive Davis and those who passed this year. And it was phenomenal, Erica. Great voice. You were in great voice. You looked amazing.
7: Thank you.
6: All throughout, from the red carpet to the performance. I know we've been talking about it all morning, but I had to add it to my trending topic. Vibe really did a great article on it, and talking about kicking off the evening's tribute. Of course, I just thought you were singing, honey. You literally led the tribute. Now that to me, I was like, Griff, wait a minute. She ain't just singing.
4: Thing, like it she just leading came on. It. Yeah, it came on and she was there smiling. I said, come on, hat. Let's
6: like,
4: go.
6: She talking. Like, wait, she talking.
8: Yeah, they gave me a nice bit of dialogue that I thought was really, really cool.
4: Yeah.
8: And, you know, because sometimes it'll just kind of shut up and sing. But allowing me to really, really be the tribute was just so great. So great.
6: Now, I love that Vibe magazine really talked about it being a tribute, because a lot of other news outlets was talking about it's Whitney Houston's song. And although Whitney made it popular, it's a Richard Smallwood classic. And we know that. And I love that you were able to honor Richard and you and LeAndrea to sing his songs while the memorial was being played. And even, realizing it was one of Clive Davis's favorite songs. When I say Richard wrote hits, and one of the things he always said he wanted his legacy to be is not just one hit wonders or songs that are for the season, but that they will be legacy songs. And that's exactly what he's done.
8: Lasting impact. Lasting impact. And that must be celebrated. I was happy to be a part.
6: I love it. So guys, you can go back and check it out. We're posting the video on our website at getuperica.com, but of course it's all over social media and all over BET's website.
4: It's on our Instagram too, Cheryl, at getuperica. You can go right now, look at the whole thing. And you can look at me screaming at the screen again.
6: But you screaming all over it. Okay.
8: And I'm releasing a music video today too.
6: Oh, cool. That's right. Yeah,
4: posted that as well.
6: Yep.
4: And where'd you shoot that, E?
8: That was actually the clips from the One Hallelujah tour.
4: Nice.
6: Oh, okay.
8: Yeah, we were supposed to release it and didn't, and held it. And when this performance came, I was like, it's perfect. We'll release it now. So
4: perfect.
8: It comes out today on YouTube.
6: Wonderful. Well, if you're celebrating your birthday, you're celebrating today with Charlemagne. His birthday is today. My friend Nicole Steele has a birthday. My cousin Joan Crawley was born today. She was such a beautiful soul and really had an impact, influence in my life. So I wanted to honor her today. And Evie McKinney's birthday was over the weekend as well.
4: Evie.
6: Yeah. And if it's your birthday, well, happy birthday.
8: All right, good people. Trending topics, a few birthdays. Stick around. The Daily Play with Joy Taylor is up next on Get Up Mornings.
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1: 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She said, "I thought I should really take this opportunity. 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

0: Get Up Mornings, y'all. And we are at the end of our time. Thank you so much for rocking with us. I hope you heard something to encourage your soul. Hope you laughed a little bit, got you joyful, ready to take on the rest of this day. Hey, team, what'd you love about the show today?
1: I love how we celebrate you because these are some great milestones, and I'm just really honored to be a part of it.
0: Yeah. Come on. Because we performed on BET.
1: We performed.
2: All of us.
1: You know, every day she come on, you know, candidly, and just was like, yeah, I'm performing on the BET. You're what? Okay. And then to see, to see it and to see the whole, you leading up to it. It just felt good. I was like showing my family. I was like, look at her. But just really excited. So I wanted to make sure that today's show, we didn't just skate over that, but just kind of really brought focus to it. And the fact that you honored Richard Smallwood was just, you know, iconic. So it was great.
0: I love that. What about you, Griff?
2: Yeah, I love when we perform and then come back on air the next day. I wish we could give y'all more behind the scenes. Hey, but can I just say this? Yesterday, so Pastor Kearney's on his sabbatical for the summer or whatever, but he said it was going to start in July. So I went to church yesterday. I was all excited. You know, I drive my 63 minutes. I get there. It's a substitute pastor. Y'all know I'm not a fan of the substitute pastors. This dude, Ricardo Malone from New Mercies, ripped. He destroyed. I was sitting up. I was caught. Man.
0: Good.
2: Ricardo Malone is my favorite substitute pastor ever. I just want to say that. He blessed me so good.
0: Substitute pastor is so dumb.
1: It's just golly.
0: I love you, Griff. Listen, we love Get Up Mornings. Listen, y'all. I knew that I had to get up. I still got the makeup on from yesterday because I didn't get much sleep. But I'm so happy to be here. I love this show. I really, really do. And we love each and every one of our listeners. Shout out to my husband who's in Atlanta to record a video with, Carson Barnes, his youngest artist on the label.
1: Oh, cool.
0: And he's listening to more this morning. He heard the love talk. I love you, babe. Can't wait till you come back home. All right, y'all. Now let us pray. Father, you are good and your mercy endureth forever. I thank you, God, for loving us. Thank you, God, for waking us up today, Lord, letting us know that we can overcome, we can walk in victory, we can be healed, we can walk in divine power and authority, Lord. I thank you that you can save and heal and deliver and set free. Lord, help us to remember that we don't have to walk in bondage, we don't have to live with anxiety, we don't have to live with depression. Lord God, we can get free. So I thank you that your people are getting free from strongholds, getting free from brokenness, getting free from unforgiveness, getting free from the spirit of offense, literally walking in the joy of the Lord. Let's really live with the joy of the Lord. Help us, Father. We need you. Can't do this thing by ourselves, but with you, all things are possible. And we'll give you all praise, glory, and honor in Jesus' name. Thank God. Amen.
1: Amen.
2: Amen.
0: Amen. We'll see y'all tomorrow. Faith walking.
1: Love talking.
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0: 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Bye, everybody.
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0: Thank God for the open heaven and the blessings being poured down on us. Tanya Nolan, Inside Faith and Fame with me, AV.
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0: That's my job, to inspire you. Thank you so much. From 832-803-0572 and at Praise Houston from your local Houston BMW Center Studios. Independence Day is coming up this Saturday. We'll celebrate America's 250th birthday at Freedom Over Texas, Eleanor Tinsley Park. Tickets only $15 per person. Kids 12 and under get in absolutely free. And we also know that about 15 million people will be traveling over this holiday weekend. So if you are one of those, be safe and sound. Texas is also not a first state in public schools where children will be read passages from the Bible that was approved on Friday by the Texas State Board of Education. And so they will now include the beautiful Bible stories. Our prayers are with the families of those who were lost in the earthquake in Venezuela. The rescue efforts continue. More than 1,400 people are confirmed dead and nearly 69,000 others remain missing. We'll find out what else is trending coming up in 7 minutes. But right now, E.J. Fields reminds us God's mercy endures forever.

0: God's got a blessing.
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0: Everybody. God's got a blessing.

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0: Smile. Got a great big old smile on this Monday morning because you're hanging out with me. It's our Faith and Fame with me, AV, at PraiseHouston.com and Faith and Fame with AV. I posted a video of Kirk Franklin, who was busy this weekend singing and performing. A man came up to him to confront him, telling Kurt he needed to repent. And then he mentioned his wife, Tammy, and it set Kurt off. Thank God that they were able to pull Kurt away and cooler heads prevailed and the man was kicked off of the ground. Sometimes we got to be careful in our approach to how we go at people, especially when we feel like we're saying something that God told us to say, because you can do it in a manner where it can be received a little bit better, or, hey, just try to do it for social media reasons. Share your opinion on that as well on our Instagram. Trending at PraiseHouston.com, the U.S. and Iran have agreed to stand down temporarily and allow ships to move freely through the strait. A four-month war has disrupted the global economy, driving up, of course, our gas prices and strained Washington ties with Israel's and key European allies. Also, the Food and Drug Administration says nearly one bottles of heart and kidney medication have been recalled. The company out of California voluntarily recalled several bottles of tablets after an unexpected foreign matter was found in a sample of one of those lots. Montgomery County Sheriff's Office announced the death of one of its deputies who was directing traffic at a crash scene on 45. And deputies responded at 2:40 a.m. to a reported accident on the freeway near the Woodlands Parkway exit. Deputy Erica was directing traffic when a commercial truck hit her and two patrol vehicles. She died at a local hospital. A driver involved in the initial crash was arrested for DWI. Also, officials working to identify a body that was recovered on Sunday during the search for a 17-year-old who went missing in Galveston Bay. Texas City emergency manager says the 16-year-old brother took a small inflatable raft into the water over the weekend. The raft deflated and the boy abandoned it. The Coast Guard rescued the younger brother but could not find the older brother. And Harris County Sheriff's Office also investigating the death of a toddler who was found unresponsive in a swimming pool on yesterday at Lagos Trace Drive in Huffman. Of course, Sheriff Ed Gonzalez says the toddler was pronounced dead at a local hospital. Man, we want to continue to watch our kids around these pools as well. We've got Fever Action in Houston today, and the Astros completed a sweep of the Tigers as they defeated them 7-5 in 10 innings on yesterday to win that series.
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0: Jason Nelson, Madison R. Ward, and Made New, and Tie Faith and Fame with me, A.V. Proverbs chapter 4, verse 23 says, above all else, guard your heart, for everything you do flows from it. Remember, Solomon says, above all else, because he knows something crucial about how life works. Yeah, your heart, it's like a spring, and everything in your life flows from it. So what you allow in today shows up in your words today and tomorrow, your decisions next week, your relationships down the road. If the spring is constantly fed by worry, comparison, and replayed hurts, oh, that's what's going to spill over into your life. But when you fill your heart with God's word, gratitude, and truth, something changes. Patience appears where frustration lived. Joy returns where bitterness grew, and peace steadies what anxiety overshook. So guarding your heart isn't about hiding from the world, my friend. No, it is about paying attention to what you're letting in. Start with God's word before the noise of the day. Turn your complaints into prayers and choose voices that build you up and not tear you down. Tend the spring. Everything downstream flows from your heart. So make sure that you guard your heart with all diligence. That's your daily PowerPoint from Proverbs chapter 4, verse 23.
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0: trying to use it every day. You're not finished. Anthony Evans, Caleb Carson. It's Our Faith and Fame with me, AV. It's a great time to book your vacation. That's right. It's the party with a purpose. The One Voice 2026 is back. It is going to be a great time. We've got a Southern Soul show that's going to take stage on the One Voice 2026 with King George, 803 Fresh, and more. 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And, of course, Erica Campbell and Warren will be doing Vow Renewal with Tony Terry and Keith Sweat. That alone is a good reason for you to do that. Speaking of our own Erica Campbell, last night you saw her perform with LeAndrea Johnson in a tribute to Richard Smallwood. And remembering those that we lost over this year. It was a great, interesting show at the BET Awards. Juski did a great job. Shout out to Leon Thomas, who walked away with the Best Male R&B Award last night. Kendrick Lamar, Cardi B, and more. And big shout out to Tiana Taylor, who received the Icon of the Year Award. And Lauryn Hill was honored with the Living Legends Icon. And even Janet Jackson made a special appearance. So overall, it was pretty good. It's a whole lot of cussing, though. I was like, man, they cussing every other word. But what else should you expect? You got to stomp it out. Kirk Franklin's up next.
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0: Church, right here at Top Faith and Fame with me, A.V., with the latest from P.J. Morton. It's called Mercy on Praise.
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0: Thank God each and every day for his blessings and pointed out on us inside Faith and Fame with me, AV, on Praise 102.1 HD2. As fresh produce is one of the most expensive things out here today, as Texas families are cutting back. It's on a recent survey that almost half of Texans in the state are buying less produce this year. That's about one in three. Now, we need our fruits, need our vegetables, right? Because that's the most important part of our plates and got to get that in. So we need to thank God for the blessings on our life and know that God's going to provide for us. And that's why we make sure we go to polls and vote for those people who need to be in position so the economy can be in the right position. But as we continue to sow and give to God, know that God's going to take care of us. And let's get those fruits and vegetables in because they are important.
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0: Travis Green and Made Away Inside Faith and Fame with me, AV, on Praise 102.1 HD2. I always tell you my mom was the biggest tennis fan that I ever known. We would have to watch Wimbledon all weekend long when it happened. So I'm excited this year to watch it again because Serena Williams is back. Of course, she's lost a lot of weight. People try to say because she was doing the GLP that it was going to give her an advantage to win, but she is going to be in the singles event and it's 23-time Grand Slam champion's first single event since 2022 when she was in the U.S. Open. Of course, the women's final is set for Saturday, July the 11th. So looking forward to seeing her back in action. And whoop them, GLP or not. Maverick City Music, Run to You is up next.
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0: There it was. PJ Morton, Kim Burrell, Able the Remix, Inside Faith and Fame with me, AV, just ahead of Solid Gold Gospel. Let's get those requests in on mobile app at Praise Houston or 832-803-0572. We're dealing with this heat in H-Town, so I want to make sure that you keep yourself healthy and safe. You need a cooling center, just head over to praisehouston.com. We got a list of all the cooling centers that are available. Some of the signs you definitely want to look out for is knowing the heat illness signs, which include heavy sweating, dizziness, headaches. Are you dealing with muscle cramps, you're nauseous, weakness, or of course, shortness of breath? You want to make sure that you are drinking plenty of water and avoid all those sugary drinks. And of course, all that caffeine, limit your outdoor activities. And whatever you do, make sure you never, ever leave your kids in a parked car or pets as well, because it is hot. And then light colors, loose clothing. Got to wear that because that's what time of the year it is. And don't want to attract the heat to yourself. Got all these and more at praisehouston.com. 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

0: Gotta believe it, James Hall. 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
2: When the praises go up, the blessings come down. 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
1: I asked my big brother to come and help me with this one. Ladies and gentlemen,

Say Knocks on his pre-win right there. And coming up in 12 minutes, right there, we'll put some things you can't flush out of your life. Yeah, we got to put somebody on the altar in Reality AV. But right now, I need you to book your cabin to see the Kalen Carr, the One Boys 2026. Make sure you use the hashtag H-Town. That's right now. Don't faint. Don't pray.

0: sure that he turned it inside Faith and Fame with me, AV. I'm praising 102.1 HD2. A man is recovering after he wished that he would turn around and not did this. He had fallen into a toilet at a campsite in Fresno County, California. See, the man was rescued over the weekend from a vault toilet at Camp Edison because he fell into the waterless, non-flushing toilet after trying to, well, rescue his sunglasses that he dropped inside. Yeah, he was stuck in the toilet for about 15 minutes before first responders were able to get him out. Some things in your life, ladies and gentlemen, you just gotta let go. I know we've all drop some things in the toilet, in the restroom that you had to make a deep decision on. And when it comes to sunglasses, is it really that important? No, some things you just got to flush out of your life. Maybe it's a sign you don't have to wonder about that. If some things drop in some places, let it go. So God, prepare our hearts that those things that you want us to let go, if we drop them in places that are unsanitized, woo, help us in our mindset to just let it go.
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0: 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Coming up in 12 minutes right now, Fred Hammond in the choir room. And love never fails on praise.
1: Put your hands on it. 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I bet you want to put your hands on it. All right. I'm going to try it like this.

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0: And Father, we are so honored and thankful, God, that you make all things new, even when it seems like things are coming to the end, seasons are changing in our lives. Thank you, God, that you make all things new, including the newness that we have in Christ Jesus, and that we can walk in the newness of life each and every day. Thank you, Father God, that you've blessed and empowered us as your children to be examples in the earth, to let the light shine within all of us so that people can see the good works and what you purpose in our life to bring glory and honor to your name. We just thank you for salvation in Jesus' name. Thank you that those who call upon the name of the Lord Jesus can be saved right now. We honor you. We thank you as we go through the rest of this day. Lead and guide us, God, according to your will and to your plan. In Jesus' name we pray. Amen. Celebrate the sounds of the culture with us. Black Music Month. It's almost to the end. Tomorrow's the final day. Can you believe that? 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Willie Moore Jr. is up next. Let's meet tomorrow morning at 9 a.m. Be blessed.
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0: is on your radio, family. It is the Willie Mo Jr. Show. Family, welcome to another Love You More Monday. I'm excited about this amazing day because God is doing something special in the life of this show. And of course,
1: thanks.
0: He's doing something special in your life as well. Dwight Stone is in the building.
1: I'm excited to be here.
0: Indeed. And family, speaking of excitement, you know what? In the midst of trial, issues, or problems, it's important that you give God a praise. Here's my Red Brown Clark. Just want to praise you right here on the Willie Mo Jr. Show.

Oh, my God, it's so inspirational. When I'm having a bad day, I can always listen to Willie Moore. He always lifts me up. He plays the right songs. He is just always so positive and just so motivational. I love it. This is Tracy Dumas, and you are listening to the Willie Moore Jr. Show. Let out!

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1: Great song. As a matter of fact, we almost have to like pause for a minute after that song goes off, because I just feel like somebody's worshiping somewhere. Talking about worship, did you get a chance to see Erica Campbell performing a tribute to Richard Smallwood last night at the BET Awards?
0: Man, let me tell you something. Erica decided to say, hey, don't forget, baby, I love Jesus.
1: Oh, my God.
0: In front of all of those amazing people. And to see so many people worshiping the Lord, it's like you never know what people's personal relationships are with God until they get into the presence. And you're like, oh, my God, like, you too are a believer.
1: Yeah.
0: So major love. What did you think of the performance?
1: Man, I'm glad she's with us. I just wanted to shout her out real quick. You know, I'm supposed to be with her this Friday, but man, I'm just glad she's with us. Listen, I said it before, I'll say it again. I know that they do these things called verses, but R&B does not want to play with gospel like that.
0: Yeah, no, that's true. I mean, every R&B singer that's done anything dominant
1: salutes us.
0: Salutes the church, because that's where
1: Campbell,
0: they started from.
1: LeAndrea Johnson,
0: yeah.
1: Fantasia, Whitney Houston, CeCe Winans, where they all start? Church.
0: Yeah, yeah.
1: Not church. Church.
0: Yeah, and I'm so grateful that I also got an opportunity to see Kirk Franklin. He was over at Hampton at the jazz thing this past weekend, I believe. And it was a heckler outside of the show. It's always hecklers at his concerts. You going to hell and this and this. And Kirk was like, I love you. I love you. Do you love me? Because that's what God wants to do. Love you. And
1: wow.
0: Then he said, you and your wife are going to hell. And that's when the switch clicked. They had to come get Kirk.
1: No.
0: Yeah, listen.
1: It would have clicked for me too.
0: It's like, what? He said, did you say my wife?
1: Yeah, it would have clicked for me too.
0: Yeah, that's when it turned left. But they got Kirk out of there, and he handled it really, really well. So I'm just grateful, man, that believers, even when challenged, they do their best to show the love of Jesus Christ.
1: Yeah,
0: that was a tough one though.
1: Yeah.
0: Family, listen, when we come back, I got a brand new flat out hit of the week. This one is from who?
1: Marcus Jordan.
0: Yeah, it's called Thank You. Yeah, it's called Thank You.
1: Yeah, so good.
0: Hey, listen, if you do not know who Marcus Jordan is, you're going to get an opportunity to experience his ministry when we come back. It's the Willie Mo Jr. Show. Flat out.
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Nisa, I love that Willie Moore Jr. is so relatable to the younger audience that loves God, that wants to talk about real life topics. 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
5: Family, this week's Flat Out Hit of the Week comes from one of the biggest artists. And I say that physically because he's way taller than me. You don't have to be that tall for me to think you're tall. Yeah, but it's all good. But shout out to Marcus Jordan. The name of this song is called Thank You.

0: good.
1: Yeah, man. Family, listen, if you just want to tell the good Lord, come on, thank you.
0: Yeah.
1: That's the perfect song.
0: Yeah, man.
1: Indeed. Family, listen, it is Love You More Monday. Want to encourage you to stick around. Coming up next hour, Janai Thornton is going to get you ready with your retirement. And if you are already retired, there may be some strategies that you need to hear about. Stick around next hour. But right now, here's Brent Jones right here on the Willie Moe Jr. Show. Flat out.

0: Come on, Brent. He's not playing.
1: Yes, Lord.
0: At all.
1: Yes, indeed. Family, listen, it is Love You More Monday. And man, it's been 11 years. And I'm just so grateful that we still have thousands of people who check in. This weekend, I had the esteemed privilege to be in Philadelphia. Shout out to Philly.
0: We got to talk about that.
1: All my friends out there, man. Let me tell you something. Philly is such a special place. We are on the HD channel out there, but I do remember when we were on the FM station there, and Philly was the number one call-ins. You know, like every time I clicked, it's Philadelphia, it's Philly, it's Philly, it's Philly. And so a lot of those people showed up. I was on the road with George Wallace this weekend. If I can be honest, I didn't want to hit the stage. But when you have friends like George Wallace said, did your mama just pass? Yeah. Well, you need to get up here and make somebody laugh. And I was like, okay, cool. And when I got there and literally got a standing ovation, first time I put together a set and was serious about it, he said, see, I told you. And, you know, George is in his 70s. He said, whenever you're going through pain, always give what you need. He said, I always want you to give people what you need. So if you're in pain, you need a smile. Go give a smile. Right? And I was like, you're right. You're right.
0: Give away what you need.
1: Give away what you need. And God is sending it back to you, man. He said, look, you supposed to be the saint. I'm supposed to be the ain't. And I'm preaching to you. So shout out to George Wallace, man. Comedian legend.
0: So we're not even going to go to the calls right now because I want that to sit in your spirit.
1: Yeah.
0: When you're going through pain, give away what you need. That is so good.
1: Yeah, indeed. Family, listen, when we come back, I'm going to do my best to go to the phone lines. Of course, I have music from Corinne Hawthorne, Zacardi Cortez. It's all on the way. Stick around. It's the Willie Mo Jr. Show. Flat out.
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0: Zacardi Cortez, Working on Me, right here on the Willie Mo Jr.
1: And
0: show.
1: He's qualified to sing that song.
0: Yes, Lord.
1: You can't sing songs and then people like, I don't even see you in this song.
0: Yeah, no, I see you, Zacardi Cortez. And I hope you see me too. Cause
1: and Cortez,
0: working on
1: we
0: me.
1: See you in this song too.
0: Yeah, Cortez, you in there. I got a lot of people who in this song.
1: Chuck, I hear you
0: Chuck,
1: in this song.
0: I see you. Come on. All my friends
1: Dante,
0: in the
1: Tim.
0: ATL. Come on, he working on us, ain't he? My friends in Duval, you know the truth.
1: That's so funny.
0: Hallelujah. Family on Love You More Monday, we do our best to encourage you to love yourself just a little bit more. You've been doing so much for your family, your friends, and a lot of times you're pouring from an empty cup. So we encourage you to love your neighbor as you love yourself. But in order to do that, you got to love yourself a little bit more, okay? And we want you to do that. Family, people from the North, South, East, and the West on this day also show love to their businesses. You on the line with Willie Mo? What's your name? Where you calling from?
2: This is Tammy Marie. 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
0: 413-443-1354.
2: Thank you.
0: Yes, Lord. You were ready. Shout out to you. Love You More Monday. You on the line with Willie Mo Jr. What's your name? Where you calling from?
3: Hi, this is Marquita. I'm calling from Woodbridge, Virginia.
1: Okay.
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0: Yeah, major love. Give me one more. You're on the live with Willie Mo. What's your name? Where you calling from?
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0: Yes, indeed. Major love. Family, listen, when we come back, it is all about retirement.
1: Mm-hmm.
0: I know many of you all have been preparing. Some of you are already retired, but maybe there's some strategies that you can use to take your life to another level, okay? Janai Thornton's going to be hanging out with us next. Stick around. It's the Willie Mo Jr. Show. Flat out.
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0: did know. Willie Mo Jr. is on your radio, family. Yeah. It is the Willie Mo Jr. Show. Mm-hmm. Family, it is Love You More Monday. Oh, yeah.
1: Sing, sir.
0: Hallelujah. Okay. I went to church yesterday, by the way. Major love. In the house. I was
1: in the house. Which church did you go to?
0: Shout out to Community Church. I went to a church that's close to our neighborhood where I go to celebrate recovery. So I went, and it was okay. It was cool.
1: I need to check it out.
0: Yeah. You know, it's cool. It's multicultural, right?
1: You know I do that.
0: Yes, you do. I'm so proud of you. Praise God. Indeed. Family, over 1.4 million people. That's the average amount of Americans believe they need to retire comfortably. But almost half of Americans don't think they'll have enough saved by the time they retire. Jenai Thornton's going to be hanging out with us next to make sure that you have your

0: gotta get better.
1: What's up, y'all? This is Will Smith, and you're listening to my boy Willie Moore Jr. on the Willie Moore Jr. Show. Flat out.

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1: I knew God was with me. I always used to pray. My prayer was I asked God to not to let the devil kill me out here while I was in the streets before I could get back. But I said, if you give me one more chance at life and music, I promise you, I'm going to shout you out, and I'm going to testify, and we're going to have a little church up in there.

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1: Slow down!
2: Here you go again, making a way for me. Even when I was too blind, I was too blind to see.

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1: Amen.
0: Indeed. Family, of course, you may be thinking about retirement. Mm. And others, well, you are in the midst of retiring, and sometimes you look and you say, man, I don't know if I have enough to actually live on or saved for my retirement. In fact, $1.4 million is the average amount Americans believe they'll need to retire comfortably. But almost half of Americans don't think they'll have enough saved by the time they are retired. Especially with this very unique economy, there is a lot going on. But our money expert, Janai Thornton, she's joining us now to help us prioritize retirement savings so we can feel confident to retire when that time comes. Janai, how do people determine how much money they need during retirement? And at what age can people access their 401k or IRA money without any penalty?
2: So, Willie, that really depends, because it's kind of like your own particular fingerprint. Mm. What you're going to need versus what I'm going to need versus what Dwight's going to need could be completely different numbers, because there's different factors. Is your house paid off? What are your medical costs going to be? Are you still raising children? Are you, you know, helping your grandchildren? So many different things can really impact that retirement number.
0: Okay.
2: But what I think is a good thing to do, Willie, is just use one of the many free retirement calculators.
0: Okay.
2: So many of them out there. Just Google that, retirement calculators. Mm-hmm. And that way you can kind of just start playing around with your budget, mm-hmm. what your life is, how much you already have saved, and determine what number you really need to be at.
0: That's good. Hanging out with Janai Thornton, our money expert. We're talking about retirement. In fact, $1.4 million, that's the average amount of Americans believe they'll need, but a lot of people don't have it for their retirement, right? Janai, I got to ask you this. What about those who are in their like 50s, right, but are late to saving for their retirement? Is there anything they can do to catch up and plan for their post-retirement expenses?
2: You know, Willie, it's funny. I hear from the post 55 people all the time, mm-hmm. worried that they haven't saved enough or really have kind of given up,
0: wow.
2: or ignoring it, really. And Willie, the only thing that I have to say without being funny or sarcastic is,
0: what?
2: It's kind of like pretending that you're not pregnant, right?
0: Wow.
2: You know that you're aging. Yeah. You know you don't want to work forever, yeah. but you're not facing it head on because people feel like it's too much for them to face.
0: Yeah.
2: So it's not uncommon that people haven't saved enough, but mm-hmm. should you get started right away, immediately.
0: Wow.
2: When you start doubling down on your retirement savings, can it impact some of your other financial priorities? Probably so, yes. Is it definitely worth making the changes? 100%. It is not too late, but you're going to have to get focused. You're going to have to execute.
0: Yeah.
2: And again, you're probably going to have to change some of your spending priorities to get to where you need to be.
0: Wow. $1.4 million, that's the average amount Americans believe they need to retire comfortably. Janai Thornton is hanging out with us, making sure that we get prepared for our retirement. Yes, you don't want to work for the rest of your life, at least not working the way you've been working. When we come back, we'll learn more. It's the Willie Mo Jr. Show, flat out.
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1: And I came to tell you, it's coming down, it's coming down. Come on, get up and let's help us do this song right here.

0: Ricky Dillard, come on, Ryan Carpenter, open my eyes.
1: Please do.
0: Hallelujah.
2: Open my eyes to retirement, because I haven't really been thinking about it.
0: You know, the one thing about, like, artists and entertainers, I think the beauty of it all, especially the way life has been going, mm-hmm. people like T.I. being able to resurge his career. If you had hits or you have a name that's notable, like, years ago before the footprint has become in and out, you know, no real classics is going to be unique. Mm-hmm. But people like yourself, your name is good enough that you'll always be able to do something. Somebody going to want to see you.
2: That's true.
0: So I think it's so beautiful, the position you in. But to those of you who don't have that personal brand, it is really, really important that you begin to think about retirement. And even if you are late, start now, right? $1.4 million, that's the average amount Americans believe Jeez. They need to retire comfortably. That is not a huge number. Like, if you just say $100,000 a year for the next 14 years, can you live off that? Mm. Right? So if you're 55, you plan to live to 65, $100,000 a year, $8,333 a month, will that take care of you? But you got to minus the taxes. Let's get this retirement thing and put it in perspective. Janai, what about our listeners who think retirement is too far off to plan for now? Is it ever too early to begin the planning process? And how much should we have saved based on our age?
3: To all of the 20 and 30 and 40 year olds out there, it is not too early.
0: Yeah.
3: Listen, because obviously the earlier you start, the better off that you're going to be. And I know a lot of times we're like, ooh, I want my whole check. You can learn to live on less. So I'm not saying give up half of your check. But yes, if you're in your 20s, this is your first job, you're in your 30s and you're raising kids, do you still need to make your retirement a priority? Yes, you do. So here's some examples of what some of the experts say. You should save 1 year of your gross annual salary. You know, in your 40s, you should have three times it. So again, those are just some standards. Don't get stressed out about it. But just to give you an idea of how seriously you need to take your retirement. Because listen, when your time gets here, you want to be able to roll out whenever you're ready to go.
0: Yeah, right. Indeed. Janai and I were talking about retirement. Janai, that's great advice. For those who plan to bring in some source of income in retirement, what options are available to them?
3: You know, Willie, very few people fully retire anymore. And when I hear about people who do, I'm always like high-fiving them, like, oh my gosh, I am so happy and proud of you. So listen, here's a few things that you can do. Certainly, you have Social Security, which is an option. You can take it as early as 62, but you certainly have incentives to get more money if you wait till later. You can definitely pull money out of your retirement account, like your 401k, or if you have any sort of profit share or pension account. Please consider part-time work. You know, a lot of times it's not just about the money, but it can be very stimulating and good for you to continue to work.
0: Yeah.
3: But I want you to have a plan. Just retiring and then like, oh, I'm going to figure it out when I get there. Not a good idea.
1: Nope.
0: Yes, indeed. Janai Thornton hanging out with us, talking about retirement. Janai, I know we have to leave, but to those of you who just tuned in, $1.46 million, that's the average amount Americans believe they'll need to retire comfortably. Sorry, Janai. So what I want you to do, if you are late to the party as it pertains to retirement, connect with Janai. If you are in retirement and you're starting to make a little extra money, and you know, some people like, I don't want to make too much. I don't want to touch my pension. You know, I want you to get the information you need because we want to see you better. Here's the thing. Connect with her online, Facebook, Janai Thornton. J-I-N-I is how you spell her first name. She'll come right up. And then of course, to those of you who are on Instagram, that's at J-I-N-I Thornton.
1: Mm-hmm.
0: And if you're listening to podcasts, thank me later. Is her podcast. Make sure you check it out wherever you listen to your podcast. Thanks, Janai. We honor and appreciate you. Family, when we come back, Sharina Cole has the top three trending topics in the nation. And don't forget, next hour, you've been telling me you tired, but the truth is you're carrying people God never assigned to you.
1: Uh-oh.
0: We're talking about it when we come back. It's the Willie Mo Jr. Show.
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0: number one, Michael has grossed $977 million at the worldwide box office, beating out Oppenheimer and making it the highest grossing biopic of all time. Oppenheimer brought in $975 million globally, and Michael, already ranked as the biggest musical biopic of all time, surpassing Bohemian Rhapsody, which generated $911 million worldwide. Michael is distributed by Lionsgate in the United States and Universal in international markets. It has grossed $607.2 million overseas and $370.2 million domestically since April. I'm so happy to see this happen, and I gotta tell you, I love Netflix with all my heart, but that Michael doc, I just didn't like the timing of it. And quite frankly, I didn't appreciate it. I thought that it might put a damper on the exceptional job that that cast and crew did for Michael, but apparently it did not. Shout out to every single person involved. I know a part two is coming, and I'm sure it will set records as well, but no one more deserving than the King of Pop. Number two, on Thursday, the Supreme Court allowed the Trump administration to end legal protections for migrants fleeing violence and natural disaster in Haiti and Syria, which in turn could put hundreds of thousands more people at risk for potential deportation. The 6-3 decision overturns lower court orders and allows the Department of Homeland Security to quickly end temporary protected status, a program that protects a total of 1.3 million people from 17 countries. Number three, Khadijah Farrakhan, the longtime wife of Nation of Islam leader Louis Farrakhan and an instrumental figure within the nation for decades, sadly has died at the age of 90. The Nation of Islam announced that the woman, widely known as its first lady, died on Saturday, June 27th. She and Minister Farrakhan were married for 72 years and collectively served the masses across this nation and the world. Born Betsy Ross in Boston on November 26, 1935, Khadijah Farrakhan married Louis Farrakhan in 1953 before the couple converted to Islam together 2 years later. They raised 9 children, including sons Louis Farrakhan Jr., who died in 2018, and Joshua Farrakhan, who died in 2023. While Louis Farrakhan became the public face of the Nation of Islam, Khadijah Farrakhan quietly helped shape much of the organization's foundation. She transformed the couple's Chicago home into an operational hub during the nation's rebuilding effort in 1977. She prepared meals for volunteers, helped establish communications and administrative systems, and designed the women's official uniforms. Simply put, she was special, she was noble, she was a leader, and she's somebody, as a woman, as a black woman in particular, that I absolutely look to and look up to as an example of excellence. And that's what it's about. I was talking with Sybil about this, and I said, you know, sometimes we get so caught up in what people believe and what they don't and who believes what and who doesn't. But at the end of the day, how you live your life matters. And the level of impact that you have and the way in which you serve also matters. And she did those things beautifully. So our condolences go out to the family, the friends, the colleagues, the parishioners, anyone attached to the late, great Khadijah Farrakhan and Minister Louis Farrakhan as well, as he has to move forward without his best friend, without his best friend of over 70 years. So let's keep him in our prayers as well. But let's talk about it. You want to chat about the late, great Khadijah Farrakhan, longtime wife of Nation of Islam leader Louis Farrakhan, who sadly died over the weekend at age 90. Let's do it. Or if you want to weigh in on the Supreme Court allowing the Trump administration to end legal protections for migrants fleeing violence and natural disaster in Haiti and Syria, this could open them up and put them at risk for deportation. Want to chat about that? We can. Or if you want to celebrate Michael, the movie, the biopic, best of the year by far, has grossed $977 million at the worldwide box office, making it the highest grossing biopic of all time. Want to chat about these things or anything else, hit me up, Instagram and or X, formerly known as Twitter. The handle is at @Sharie_Nicole, @SHARI_NYCOLE.
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0: Hey, this is Dawn Lewis. And just in case you didn't know, you're listening to the Willie Moore Jr. Show. 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
4: 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So it's not surprising if you're one of the millions of Americans that owe back taxes to the IRS.

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0: What's up, y'all? This is Lecrae. And just in case you didn't know, you're listening to the Willie Moore Jr. Show. Flat out.
1: I asked my big brother to come and help me with this one. Ladies and gentlemen,

0: Lachey Knox, Ernest Pugh, right there.
1: Every time I was looking for you.
0: Yes, Lord.
1: You were right there.
0: Hallelujah. Family, you know, we've been talking about retirement. And to those of you who are in your 20s and 30s, when I say retirement, that sounds like a bad word. But let me tell you, baby, moments quickly become memories and it comes fast.
1: That's true.
0: So I want to make sure that you're prepared. And to those of you who are in your 40s, your late 30s, your 40s, 50s, 60s, and on up, I hear so many people say, man, I'm so tired. I said, you're tired? They like, yeah. I said, man, listen, maybe you're carrying people God never assigned to you. So the question becomes, are you really tired or are you carrying people God never really wanted you to carry? Like, some of us aren't exhausted because the life is hard. It's exhausting because we're becoming everything to everybody's emergency, right? You answer every phone call. You solve every family problem. You rescue every grown child. You keep lending money you don't have. You keep saying yes to in your spirit when your spirit is whispering, no, not this time.
1: Man,
0: God says, I did, but I never asked you to carry all that. I'm learning now as I get a little older that it's some things that I can actually say no to protect one of the most amazing gifts God gives us. And that's the gift of peace.
1: Mm-hmm.
0: I want to challenge you right now. If you can just listen to me real quick and just pinpoint this. What's one part of your life that is becoming exhausting? And you're thinking to yourself, I don't really need to be carrying this. When you think about it, God has already tugged your heart to say, hey, man, you don't need to be carrying this.
1: Mm.
0: Like, who are you exhausted trying? Like, who's exhausting you when you get on the phone?
1: Who's exhausting you is a crazy question.
0: Like, you like, ooh, I'm getting so exhausted just talking to you. Or somebody sending you emails like, I need you to do this. I need you to do this. When it becomes exhausting, you got to know maybe it's time to make a turn.
1: Mm-hmm.
0: Stone, talk to me a little bit just real quick. Like, how are you protecting yourself at this age from things that exhaust you?
1: I have to practice the word no. Yeah. But I didn't use it before. So I had to reintroduce myself. I had to let no in.
0: Yeah.
1: You know what I mean? Because no had always been outside of my life. Because I always thought that no made me a different type of person.
0: Mm-hmm.
1: But now that I understand that no really just protects the peace that you have.
0: Mm-hmm.
1: So everybody that's churchy, we always talking about, oh, God's going to give you the peace that surpasses all understanding. Yeah. Well, I understand you need to protect that peace too.
0: Yeah.
1: So now that I understand that and I know that everybody's emergency is not necessarily my emergency and it doesn't necessarily require me. And sometimes, if we can be honest, we volunteer ourselves for situations that we don't, you know, some of us don't know how to mind our business properly.
0: Yeah. So I'm looking here online on Facebook and Candace Cantron from Atlanta, she said, Willie, I do not agree. The Bible says in Galatians 6:2 that we are to bear one another's burdens. Well, Candace, when we come back, we're going to talk a little bit about that then. If you're just tuning in, you may not be exhausted. You may be carrying burdens of people that you no longer need to carry. We're talking about it. We're challenging each other when we come back. It's the Willie Mo Jr. Show, flat out.
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1: This is Marjanae, and just in case you didn't know, you're listening to the Willie Moore Jr. Show, flat out.

Praise the Lord, everybody. We got a message to encourage you and let you know that no matter what you're going through, there's still glory coming. And it's

0: Wow. Hezekiah Walker, the Love Fellowship. Spirit-led show, I'll make it right here on Willie Mo Jr. Show. You will make it, but I want to make sure that you don't make it being tired because you're carrying people God never assigned to you. Or maybe he assigned them to you in one season. The White Stone and I, we're just kind of challenging each other. We're like, yo, like, what is that thing you need to say no to in this season? Because it's just pulling peace away. It's exhausting you. Then Candace Cantron out of the ATL. Shout out to the ATL. You know his number, man.
1: Come on.
0: She said, Willie, but that's not biblical. Galatians 6:2 says, bear one another's burden. Candace, I appreciate that, but I think you stopped reading because in Galatians 6:5, it says, each one shall bear his own load.
1: Facts.
0: And so there's a difference between a burden and a load. A burden is something that happens unexpected. You don't expect somebody to die, so you find yourself helping them.
1: Mm-hmm.
0: Somebody loses a job, you try your best to help them. A load is a personal responsibility. That's something that you have to take on yourself. Like, you can help somebody through a season, but don't carry what belongs to them for a lifetime.
1: Yeah.
0: And I think Christians think the godly way of doing things is like, hey man, I'm just gonna, anything that anybody needs to do, I'm just gonna be the person to do it. It's like, no, that's not it. You have to protect yourself.
1: You got to be careful too, like, not to allow people who know certain parts of the Bible,
0: yeah,
1: to manipulate you either.
0: Yeah.
1: Because the truth of the matter is, like you said, you can take the text out of context.
0: Yeah.
1: And it happens all the time. And, you know, and I know this is going to hurt somebody's feelings, but it's like, I didn't have those kids. You did.
0: I didn't have those kids. So, come on, Grandma.
1: Hey, it got
0: Grandma.
1: Quiet. It got quiet. But listen. Grandma, you didn't have them kids. She did. She needs to embrace the responsibility. Like, I always tell people, hey, you might think that you want to be me, but you never asked me what my responsibilities are.
0: Come on, somebody.
1: You have no idea what it costs to be Willie Moore Jr., what it costs to be Dwight Stone. Notice I use the word cost because there's a cost.
0: Yes, Lord.
1: Attached to a title, a personality, a brand. So it's just like, nah, ask people more questions. Like, when people offer me jobs, I'm like, so do I have to be there every day?
0: That's always my question. My time is my biggest commodity.
1: Because my time is my biggest commodity. Like, how often do you really, really need me? Like, what do you need me to do? What is required? And I don't believe people ask those questions anymore because you're always trying to be cute.
0: So you got to think about that. Black people, and specifically black people, because I know I come from struggle. So if somebody say, I'm going to give you six figures, you like, hey, let's go get to the bag. Let's do it.
1: Yeah.
0: But you may miss your whole, you might mess your whole marriage up.
1: Right.
0: You might mess your whole retirement up.
1: Yep.
0: You might mess everything up if you're not careful. Please be careful with what you carry. Okay. Mm-hmm. Family, listen, you know I love you. I just want to make sure you're straight. Okay. When we come back, the one and only Sybil Wilkes.
1: Sybil Wilkes
0: is hanging out with us. Stick around. It's the Willie Mo Jr. Show. Flat out.
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0: It's Sybil Wilkes with what we need to know. The United States and Iran have agreed to stand down and allow commercial ships to move freely through the Strait of Hormuz after another violent weekend. The four-month conflict, of course, has disrupted the global economy, drove up domestic gas prices, and strained Washington's ties with Israel and European allies. This escalation followed President Trump's accusations that Tehran struck a ship near Oman with an attack drone, prompting retaliatory strikes from U.S. Central Command, which triggered Iranian missile strikes on Bahrain and Kuwait. In public health news, the FDA announced a national recall involving nearly 1 million bottles of heart and kidney medications. Amgen is voluntarily pulling bottles of Corlanor and Sensipar tablets after foreign matter was detected in a sample lot. The California Board of Pharmacy issued an alert clarifying that patient clinical risk remains very low. The Peacock Theater rocked Los Angeles Sunday night as the host venue for the 2026 BET Awards, hosted by comedian Drewski, Tiana Taylor, and Clips were amongst the biggest winners of the night, taking home numerous awards each. The ceremony featured honors for legends and heavy hitters in the culture, including Icon of the Year, which went to Tiana Taylor. The emotional entertainer accepted the award presented by Janet Jackson. The Living Legend Icon Award went to Ms. Lauryn Hill, who was entertained by a who's who in today's musical scene, and then she delivered a highly anticipated live performance of X Factor. And the Ultimate Icon Award was presented by Kelly Rowland to the legendary music executive Sylvia Rhone. What a night. And as the dog days of summer settle in, prepare to turn up the AC if you can. A mega heat dome is set to bake the eastern half of the country through the July 4th weekend. Please don't forget to check on your people. 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For all the news 24/7, go to News1.com. I'm Sybil Wilkes. Be informed, be empowered.
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0: 100 family.
1: We do. We do,
0: oh,
1: baby.
0: Yeah. Hallelujah.
1: Come on.
0: Family, listen, shout out to my brother Canton Jones, Dwight Stone, mm-hmm. Major love to Mary, major love to
1: John P. Key,
0: Tamala and David Mann, and all the rest of the artists who will be at Praise in the Park 2026. It's happening October the 3rd in Atlanta, Georgia. So make sure that you get your tickets at mypraiseatl.com. It's the biggest gospel concert. And then, of course, major love to Washington, D.C. Of course, they have their Spirit of Praise event that's coming up as well. It's a lot of great gospel opportunities for you to see your favorite artists live and in living color.
1: Hey!
0: Right now, Dwight, it's time for the praise break.
1: Man, I'm excited about it. It's all about Love You More Monday. And I'm going to tell you what, I'm not going to be before you long. Hey. So we're going to get into this mix right now in 5,
0: 4,
1: 3,
0: 2,
1: 1.
0: Yes, it is.

0: Willie Moore Jr. Show, your boy D Stone getting ready to, I don't know. We got to keep the lights on. But I do want to say this, okay? Make sure that you book your cabin for this year's One Voyage Cruise featuring performances by Pastor Mike Jr., Ja'Kalen Carr, Jonathan McReynolds, plus Daily Ship Church with me and my boy Griff from Get Up Mornings. 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Once again, the code is CHURCH. 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And you can get up to $500 on board credit per cabin. I'm going to say the number slowly. Call 214-495-1963. What I say? 214-495-1963. Can I wrap the thing? 214-495-1963. And you need to do that as soon as possible. You know why? Because I'm telling you, this ship is going to sell out. And I want you to be on the ship with me and Griff. And Jonathan, and Pastor Mike Jr., and Ja'Kalen, and Ricky.
1: Just in case you didn't know.
0: 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Come on.
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0: What's up, everybody? It's your boy, Pastor Mike Jr. And just in case you didn't know, you're listening to the Willie Moore Jr. Show. Flat out. 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Flat out.
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1: Hey, hey, hey, hey. Ladies and gentlemen,

0: Javon DeJuan and the Trap Stars. 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
2: You taught me that, Willie.
0: What?
2: The 10X is better than 2X.
0: Oh, it is. You got to let some things go to 10X, though.
2: Explain that.
0: A lot of times we spend a lot of time working in areas that we are not called to in this season of life. Mm-hmm. So if you are a DJ, you at one season of your life, maybe like when you had crates and all that, let's just say that maybe it's time to hire somebody to build your crates.
2: Facts.
0: So you don't have to build them. Now today, digitally, maybe there's somebody there that says, hey, Dwight, I'm going to build out your catalog so you can listen to the new songs. So you don't have to go through 150 songs so you can start focusing on the craft, right? To those of you out there right now, you may say, Willie Moore Jr., I'm getting exhausted. It's because you are now supposed to delegate some things in your life to other people, but you're so used to doing it. To some of you, this may hurt a little bit. You got to spend some of that money so you can move to the next level. If it's costing you 3 or 4 hours to clean that house, it's time for those kids or hiring somebody to do it so you can take those 3 or 4 hours and be creative. Listen, God is opening up a portal of what I call divine wisdom. And those of you who are busy are going to miss it. The enemy's biggest trick in this season of your life is to keep you busy, because he knows that once God gives you one inkling of wisdom, it can take care of the rest of your life and your children's children's life.
2: Facts.
0: To the body of Christ at large, I know that when money gets tight and things start getting really, really hard for you, you go back to your default setting. You go back to the world system that says it's time to grind, it's time to get it, it's time to go. God is saying in this season, I have an idea for you. I have a strategy for you. Slow down, be still, and know that I am God. I want to give you this divine wisdom, but you're missing it, running and trying to do everything that you see the world do. He said, listen, just come to me. Just come to me. I have everything that you need. You say, Willie, where's that in the Bible? Seek ye first the kingdom of God and all of his righteousness. And listen, all them things you've been looking for and chasing, man, it comes to you. And I'm learning it because I'm preaching to myself. I've been sitting still and Lord have mercy. The phone calls I've been getting at this season of my life, I was like, I don't even do that, but I can try it and it's working. And it's more than I ever thought it could ever be. Like, I say all that to say, God can take care of you better than you can take care of yourself. All right? Family, if you don't know Jesus, I declare in the name of Jesus that you're going to say this prayer because you know that there's a better life at large for you. Say yes to God through his son, Jesus Christ. Say this simple prayer with me. Say, Lord God, I repent for every part of me that's not like you. I surrender my life to Jesus Christ because he died on the cross and he rose again, and I'm free of sin because of his sacrifice. I declare I'm saved. If you said that for the first time, we honor you. But around here, we like to say,
3: you say, baby!
0: Family, if you said that for the first time, make sure that you text your nephew, 314-470-8514. Go ahead and text me and let me know that you said that for the first time. We love you. And please tell a friend and another friend about a show that is designed for you to be better. Yes, the Willie Mo Jr. Show. We'll see you tomorrow. Flat out.
4: Lord, I know you're a promise keeper. I know you're able, but
5: sometimes it seems I've lost my way.
4: And I don't know what to do.
5: And I don't know just what to do. The plans I made, I thought would succeed.
4: They've all crashed.
5: Now

0: But God, I don't feel anything. The ones.
1: They gave up on me.
0: But I know.

0: The Willie Moore Jr.
1: And the match is about to begin.
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Happy Monday, family. Your girl Darlene on the Nightly Spirit. I hope you're doing well. I hope you're feeling well. We're going to have a great time tonight. Got quite a chat room topic. I'm going to have to admit to some things in a little bit, and hopefully you will too, so we can all grow. That's all I'm going to say about this chat room topic. Coming up, it's your girl Darlene on the Nightly Spirit.

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0: I want to get into this chat room topic. You know, I have been told by my children that I'm a little bit harsh with my words when I'm dealing with them, you know, when I'm telling the truth, you know, and I happen to be a person that is honest. Sometimes my honesty feels brutal, but it is out of love, and the truth cannot be denied. You feel me? But then there are people that are saying, you know, you don't have to be so brass with giving that kind of honesty. Some people say, you know, you're just being mean. But then there are others that just have a way of presenting the truth. They're just keeping it real, you know? So here is my question tonight. Is there a difference between being honest and being harsh? Is there such thing as honesty going too far? You know, and then you can just call me. Have you ever had to tell somebody the truth and it just kind of turned on you? It backfired. Because let me just tell you something. Most people respect you if you're being honest with them, right? And personally, I would much rather someone be honest with me than to beat around the bush. Sometimes honesty hurts. I get it and I can receive it. But anyway, when does honesty go too far? 1-877-345-7747. I want to talk about that tonight in Darlene's chat room. 1-877-345-7747. Your calls coming up on the Nightly Spirit.
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0: family. The question tonight is, when has honesty ever cost you a friendship, a relationship, or a job? Can honesty go too far? Hey, fam, what do you say?
1: Well, I mean, I used to be a drill sergeant, and these younger kids, and I've got remarried. So these younger kids, you can't yell at them. You can't say a whole lot too much. You just got to find the right words so it doesn't feel like it's harsh to them.
0: Mm-hmm. And, you know, I was raised that you should always tell the truth. You should always be honest. But should the truth always be told? Do you think? Some truths hurt, but they're necessary. There are some truths that hurt, but there are some truths that are also necessary for your growth. You know, you see somebody in a pattern that they just keep doing the same thing over and over and over and expecting a different result. At some point, you gotta be honest and tell them the truth. But how do you balance honesty with kindness? 1-877-345-7747. Let's talk about this tonight. Woo-wee! On the Nightly Spirit.

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0: knightly spirit.
1: Come on, let it rise. There's no place I'd rather be.

0: Beverly, we are in the chat room tonight, and the question is, when does honesty go too far? Have you ever been in the situation where it backfired on you? You were honest with someone, and they just won't deal with you anymore because you had to tell them the truth. Or is there a way to be honest with a hard truth that comes across kind? I don't know. What do you think? Let's talk about it. Tell me your name. Where are you calling from?
1: I'm calling from North Carolina. My name is Jewel.
0: All right. Have you ever had to deal with this, or what do you say?
1: Well, because I'm one of those types of honest person. And I believe that when people don't want to hear the truth, they'll consider it mean, you're being too harsh. But how can you get around the truth but telling it like it is? And you're supposed to tell the truth in love, but, you know, it has to be, you know, honest.
0: Mm-hmm. Well, listen, family, we just keep it real. And I guess keeping it real is old school. I don't know. What do you think? Is there a such thing as honesty going too far? Is it like a thing that you just got to be kind with presenting people with the truth? I just don't know about that. But what do you say? 1-877-345-7747. I'm willing to learn if things need to be changed. But my thing is if you really want God, if you really want to change, discipline is hard. You know, things that you need to receive in order for you to change and grow, it's not easy and it's not designed to be easy. But, you know, the truth hurts. And some people just have to receive it in a way that they can grow. Or sometimes people need to grow in their delivery. You don't have to be harsh all the time. Maybe it just depends on the situation. I don't know. What do you say? 1-877-345-7747. How honest is too honest? Should you always tell the truth, even if it hurts? 1-877-345-7747. Coming up, your girl Darlene on the Nightly Spirit.

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1: Tell me why.
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1: And at noon, we'll step in the house of classics with Solid Gold Gospel.
4: What? But God say, I'm going to tell him for you. Right on time.
1: Let him know I'm here for you.
4: You better say it again.
1: Yeah.
4: I thank you because I needed that right now.
1: And when we need to hear from my favorite artists, I'll go one-on-one and break down the blessings with them, like Tamela Mann.
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1: 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It's Faith and Fame with me, AV, from 9 a.m. to 2 p.m. right here on Praise 102.1 HD2.
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0: 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I believe. If God said it.
1: Hey, what's up? It's Adia. And you're listening to The Nightly Spirit with my girl, Darlene.

0: It's the Nightly Spirit, your girl Darlene. I hope you're having a good time in this chat room. This is really one of those topics. I know there's some Gen Xers that are going, I'm going to tell you the truth because that's the way I was raised. That's the way I feel. But then there are some young people, millennials, you know, even Gen Z. I want to hear from you guys. Is it hard for you to receive the truth even if it hurts? And the other way around. Sometimes Gen Xers, we could be a little bit harsh. And we need to be told the truth that we are being harsh. You know what I mean? Does it hurt you if it comes the other way? And just that's just in terms of kids. Can you handle the truth that you dish? When has honesty gone too far? Does it go too far? Is brutal honesty a form of emotional intelligence? Or is it just an excuse to be rude? 1-877-345-7747. I want you to call me and let's talk about it tonight on the Nightly Spirit.
1: It's the